FLA. Hitchhiked away across USA. Plucked her eyebrows on the way. Shaved her legs and then he was a she. She says, hey babe, take a walk on the wild side.

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New York City is the place where they said, hey babe, take a walk on the wild side.

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0: your street. 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
1: The Duke of Sussex, alongside six other high-profile figures, have been ordered to pay an initial £9.5 million towards the legal costs of the publisher of the Daily Mail. The group lost a High Court case over claims of unlawful information gathering. Meanwhile, the Duchess of Sussex is in talks to make her return to acting with an appearance in Guy Ritchie's The Gentleman TV series. According to reports, it's following the news that she and the Duke of Sussex will move back to the UK. Vulnerable people are being asked to avoid eating runny eggs in cafes and restaurants because of a risk of salmonella. Andy Hoyle reports.
2: Earlier this week, the UK Health Security Agency said 207 cases of salmonella have been confirmed between August the 11th last year and August the 1st this year. It comes after an outbreak that's left one person dead and hundreds of others ill. Health officials say cases may be linked to eggs imported from outside of the UK.
1: And two brothers could be spared from the complications of a rare genetic condition thanks to a study. That's the latest from Radio News Hub. I'm Tanita Sims.
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0: right, you're listening to All Hit Radio, and it's 53 degrees at 13 minutes past the hour. And right now in our All Request line, I've got Mike Ledgerwood on the phone. Hey, babe, what would you like to hear? Hey, babe, I'm sorry. I can't hear you too well. You're going to have to speak a little closer into the phone. Okay, babe, what would you like to hear again?
1: We are observing your Earth.
0: Hey, Mike, I'm sorry, babe, but that's not on our playlist. And by the way, you sound great over the phone. Anyway, if you give us your request, we'll be glad to play it for you, babe. So let's hear it.
1: We are observing your Earth.
0: Listen, Mike, I'm sorry, babe, but we can't...
1: And we'd like to make...
0: I'm sorry, Mike, we... There's
1: a contact with you. Baby.

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1: The Duke of Sussex and six other high-profile figures have been ordered to pay an initial £9.5 million towards the legal costs of the publisher of the Daily Mail. The group lost a High Court case over claims of unlawful information gathering. Meanwhile, the Duchess of Sussex is in talks to make her return to acting with an appearance in Guy Ritchie's The Gentleman TV series. According to reports, it's following the news that she and the Duke of Sussex will move back to the UK later this month. Vulnerable people should avoid eating runny eggs in cafes and restaurants because of a risk of salmonella. It comes as an outbreak has left one person dead and hundreds of others ill. And England have beaten Pakistan as Joe Root celebrated his captaincy comeback with victory.
2: And once we got ahead of the game, I thought we managed it really well. I thought we had a really good tempo with the bat. We managed to apply pressure when we got our opportunities. There were small periods where we had to soak things up in different moments, in different partnerships.
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Wouldn't you like to have fun, fun, fun? How's about a few laughs, laughs? I could show you a good time. Let me show you a good time.

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And you're listening to Westworlds Radio. 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
1: The Duke of Sussex, alongside six other high-profile figures, have been ordered to pay an initial £9.5 million towards the legal costs of the publisher of the Daily Mail. The group lost a High Court case over claims of unlawful information gathering. Meanwhile, the Duchess of Sussex is in talks to make her return to acting with an appearance in Guy Ritchie's The Gentleman TV series. According to reports, it's following the news that she and the Duke of Sussex will move back to the UK. Vulnerable people are being asked to avoid eating runny eggs in cafes and restaurants because of a risk of salmonella. Andy Hoyle reports.
2: Earlier this week, the UK Health Security Agency said 207 cases of salmonella have been confirmed between August the 11th last year and August the 1st this year. It comes after an outbreak that's left one person dead and hundreds of others ill. Health officials say cases may be linked to eggs imported from outside of the UK.
1: And two brothers could be spared from the complications of a rare genetic condition thanks to a study. That's the latest from Radio News Hub. I'm Tanita.
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1: A young girl has died in hospital days after getting into difficulty in the sea in West Sussex. Six-year-old Saja Al-Kawas died on Friday after the deaths of her 14-year-old sister and parents on Tuesday afternoon in Shoreham-by-Sea. One man is diagnosed with prostate cancer every 8 minutes in the UK. The figures from Macmillan come amid a surge in cases, with 100,000 more men diagnosed since 2020. Dr. Anthony Cunliffe is the charity's lead medical advisor.
2: We do need to work with healthcare professionals as well to make sure that everybody who does go and see a GP or perhaps a general practice nurse for advice is getting the same and reliable advice.
1: Three Argentina players have been banned for their part in a brawl at the end of last month's World Cup final against Spain. The country have also been fined nearly £250,000 for displaying a banner at the end of the World Cup semi-final against England. That's the latest from Radio News Hub. I'm Grace McIntosh.
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1: A young girl has died in hospital days after getting into difficulty in the sea in West Sussex. Ben Monsey reports.
2: 6-year-old Saja El Kawas died on Friday after the deaths of her 14-year-old sister and parents on Tuesday in Shoreham-by-Sea. Sussex police said the family had travelled down from their home in London to visit Shoreham and entered the water at around 2 p.m. before they got into difficulty. Prime Minister Andy Burnham called the incident a terrible family tragedy. People in Shoreham left floral tributes at the scene and said the community was devastated.
1: The Duchess of Sussex is reportedly in talks to return to acting when she, Harry and their children move back to the UK later this month. Meghan is said to be in early stage discussions over a possible role in a third series of Guy Ritchie's Netflix hit The Gentlemen. And Arsenal open their bid to defend the Premier League title with a comfortable 3-0 victory over Coventry at the Emirates Stadium. There's 10 more Premier League sides in action today. That's the latest from Radio News Hub. I'm Grace McIntosh.
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1: You are.
0: Hello.
1: Hello.
0: You're right.
1: God, that's a bit loud, isn't it?
0: Oh, yeah.
1: It's a bit loud, isn't it? Well, we were going to be starting with our usual how do you like your eggs in the morning?
0: Yeah.
1: Poached.
0: Scrambled.
1: But both of us, within kind of like 5 minutes of the station here, there were these little kind of strange little droplets that appeared on the windscreen.
0: Yeah. It's raining.
1: It's raining. It's raining, people.
0: I've never been so happy to see a bit of rain.
1: Absolutely. I needed to get in here, but I could have quite happily stood out in it.
0: Yeah.
1: No, it was good. Lush, wasn't it? I don't think it's not coming
0: today,
1: is it?
0: No, it's not now. Yeah.
1: But still,
0: it's there.
1: Yes.
0: It's coming. Autumn's coming.
1: I don't think we can. The drought has officially come to an end.
0: No. Three drops of rain.
1: Quite frankly, the grass needs a little bit more than that. I take it the grass in your garden.
0: I've not got grass.
1: You've not got proper grass.
0: No, you have to mow in stuff. But the grass coming in on the hills look very parched.
1: It is very parched. Good word.
0: Yeah,
1: parched. Good word. So yeah, we thought we would celebrate by we tossed around a few rainy day songs,
0: a bit of
1: and came
0: Rihanna.
1: Up with a bit of Rihanna and Jay-Z.
0: Yeah, which we were a bit shocked about.
1: We were a bit shocked. It all became a little bit kind of
0: this is an awesome thing.
1: But then it went into the bit we knew.
0: It went into the bit.
1: We're not that cool. So it's Toast and Tomfoolery on this Sunday morning. Apologies for the fact that we weren't around last weekend. It was all down to me.
0: Yeah.
1: But we're back this weekend.
0: We are,
1: and we anticipate being around for a while now. Yeah, until the manager of the station pulls us off. So yes, Toast and Tomfoolery. The first hour is all about Carol. You curate it. And in the second hour we have the happy hour.
0: Yes.
1: So if you've got any good news to share, there's lots of my daughter's friends are taking driving tests at the moment. So if you know somebody who's passed the driving test,
0: and there's lots of results out.
1: Yes, we've had A-levels the last couple of days. I've kind of got friends that have had good news, bad news, in between news.
0: Or even if you just like a song played.
1: Absolutely, we'll take everything. I know we've got Elaine's written in just for a song.
0: Yeah.
1: If you've got anything. So long as it's on the uplifting side, that's the deal with the happy hour. But in the first hour, all of the music is linked by a single theme.
0: It is.
1: Quizzes are plenty in the first.
0: Linked by a theme, and we've got a very tenuous starting song.
1: I have to say, because I get to kind of obviously see all of the songs that are coming up. And I had to say to Carol,
0: what?
1: This first one, talk me through it. And it is,
0: Well, it was just a song I wanted to, it's not the song I wanted. I just wanted to play something from Yorkshire because I've been there for the last couple of days with friends.
1: I saw on the Book of Face,
0: And I just thought, let's pick a band from Yorkshire.
1: That's a cracking song, cracking choice.
0: Let's pick Pulp. They're from Sheffield.
1: Yes, but don't necessarily take this as your yardstick for we will say kind of somewhere near 9 o'clock the connection,
0: yes,
1: but it's a little bit left of center even for you.
0: Let's get Dan to back off a bit before we
1: don't be doing your guessing on the strength of this one, Dan. But this is the fantastic Pulp and a Disco 2000.

0: words of Corin Bailey Ray. Girl, put your kettle on. Come tell us your favourite song. Come and join me and Tim every Sunday morning, 9 till 10 on Happy Hour and 8 till 9 on Toast and Tomfoolery. See you soon.
1: There we go. That's your first air horn of the day,
2: isn't it? First air horn of the day. First Loving air. It.
1: Disco 2000. A good song, isn't it?
2: Good song. Good. It doesn't age that one, does it?
1: No,
2: even
1: absolutely.
2: Even though it was made before 2000, was it? I don't know when that was made.
1: I think it probably was.
2: Must be.
1: Oh, I don't know. We'll
2: Google that.
1: I might look that up. I might look that up.
2: We're really into our music, aren't we?
1: It's not going to be million miles off. All I know is, like you say, with Dan... Keep your powder dry. Don't be guessing on the strength of that one.
2: Well, I mean, you might be able to.
1: Well, I think
2: there is a link.
1: I think we ought to be giving a prize out if he can get it on this one. If he can get it on the strength of that,
2: he can have a weekend away.
1: Absolutely.
2: In Donavon.
1: Yeah, indeed. Or me caravan. I'll let him have me.
2: I'll let him have me caravan.
1: Right, next one up. This is the first one proper.
2: Proper job.
1: Proper.
2: Yes.
1: Do we need to say it? No.
2: No?
1: No.
2: What do we mean, do we need to say? I can't remember what it is. Is it?
1: It's Kiss Me.
2: Oh, yes, we do need to say the full title of this.
1: Right, okay.
2: He's holding fire, I'm guessing, on that one.
1: Yeah, no, I think that's a wise...
2: Oh, have a guess, Dan. You could win a weekend in the caravan.
1: A weekend in the caravan.
2: Back coast.
1: Yeah. Well, this is Kiss Me from 1985.
2: Yes.
1: I've got the clue, the fact that it says 1985 in it.
2: Yeah.
1: But like you say, Disco 2000, I don't think it was necessarily from 2000. Well, this is Kiss Me. So this is part of the quiz proper. By Stephen Tintin Duffy.
2: That's the one.
1: So, yes, enjoy, people.

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2: I take it the phones are still quiet.
3: Dan went early. It went numbers, but he thought it was Kiss Me, Sixpence, None the Richer.
2: I won Sixpence. Yeah. That is clever. Yeah. That is clever. But wrong song. different song. Yeah. Should we start one of the other quizzes?
3: Yeah, we've got a backwards quiz.
2: Yes, we have. Now, so obviously, I had to wait to see what your theme was.
3: Oh.
2: And I did not find this easy to find.
3: I like to throw a little curve on there.
2: And I have to say, I'm barely familiar with the theme tune myself.
3: That bodes well, then. If you don't, you probably won't know when you play it.
2: I just about know it the right way around.
3: Just about?
2: Yeah.
3: Oh, crikey. Is it kids or adults?
2: I think it's adults.
3: I think I know what it's going to be. Maybe not. Go on, play it.
2: Mouth it? No.
3: No.
2: Right, let's have a listen.
3: It's a good job we can both lip.
2: Yeah, yeah. Sounds odd, doesn't it? So it's got lots of talking in it, as you can tell.
3: It sounds like Hong Kong Fooey again.
2: It does.
3: In German.
2: It's not a German version of Hong Kong Fooey, but it has got kind of talking in it.
3: Yeah.
2: So it's kind of like got kind of ethereal type music and kind of somebody kind of going...
3: Yeah, it sounds a bit spacey.
2: Yes. Stick with that kind of sort of... Yeah,
3: okay.
2: But obviously I've got to try and theme it to yours.
3: I've got no idea, though.
2: No,
3: really.
2: No, and your one didn't really leave me to kind of too much. Nothing jumped out at me apart from this.
3: Okay.
2: And I'm sorry to have gone so obscure.
3: Okay.
2: But you know, there might be somebody out there.
3: Might be.
2: What sort of age is Dan?
3: Dan's late 30s. I think he's 38.
2: Right. Okay. He might be a wee bit too young.
3: Okay.
2: I'm not totally sure. Might be a wee bit too young.
3: Let's give him another song.
2: If he's familiar with it, it would have been very much as a child.
3: Right. Okay.
2: Yes. I think we're talking 90s. I think.
3: Okay.
2: I don't think it's as far back as the 80s, but I think we're talking 90s.
3: Yeah.
2: Right. What other quizzes have we got? So we got that one. We've obviously got the theme.
3: We haven't got a lyric quiz yet. No, I'll
2: that's
3: think
2: okay,
3: one.
2: We'll work on it. It's early Sunday morning.
3: I'll think.
2: Is the rain still not doing anything, is it?
3: No.
2: That was it, wasn't it?
3: No, it's gone a bit warm again, hasn't it, actually?
2: It has, hasn't it?
3: We're 28
2: degrees. 28 degrees. But yeah, we haven't had a bumps hurrah yet.
3: Oh,
2: yeah. Do you have a bumps hurrah?
3: Yeah. Let's do that. I've missed those.
2: Yeah. Play the diddly bumps hurrah. Right, let's get back to some music. One Direction up next. Steal My Girl. I'm unfamiliar with this particular one.
3: Oh, you'll like this one.
2: Yeah. Well, there we go. One Direction. Steal My Girl.

0: Oh yay! Oh yay! Oh yay! You are listening to West Wilts Radio!
1: Yes, you are. Thank you, Trevor.
2: Trevor, I'm sorry, he still sounds like, what's his name?
1: Brian Blessed?
2: No, the one off the Fast Show.
1: I have been mostly, yeah. He kind of sort of looks a bit far showy.
2: He's
1: a gem though. He's a gem. So that was Steal My Girl by One Direction. Any activity on the phones?
2: We've had a winner. Dan, what are you doing? Emma's pips you to the post.
1: But we can't say what it is.
2: No.
1: It's still there for guessing, Dan.
2: It's still there for second place.
1: Still there for guessing. Should we have a little recap?
2: You could have an overnight in the caravan.
1: Disco 2000 by Pulp. That's the left field one. We will explain somewhere near 9 o'clock.
2: Yeah, they're from Sheffield. How
1: that
2: in Yorkshire.
1: Even connects. Yeah, they come from Sheffield.
2: Yorkshire.
1: Kiss Me, not the Sixpence None the Richer one, which is what sent him off in the wrong direction. This is Stephen Tintin Duffy. Steal My Girl by One Direction.
2: Yeah. What we got next?
1: Right. Iron Out the Rough Spots. You have always been a big fan of Mr. Paul Young.
2: I have, yes, and this was from his first album.
1: No Parley.
2: It's a bit of an odd song, but you know. We've got to be.
1: Yeah, no, absolutely.
2: We've got to be eclectic.
1: It fits the theme.
2: It does.
1: It's called Iron Out the Rough Spots.

0: And as the Pussycat Dolls once said, don't you wish your girlfriend was hot like me? Well, to be fair, it's just Scorchio. 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
1: So it's not quite as scorchio as it was.
2: No.
1: Thankfully.
2: No.
1: Are you glad that it's kind
2: I'm
1: of stepped
2: glad.
1: Back a little bit?
2: All my plants are scorchioed in the garden.
1: Oh, yeah.
2: It's just, yeah.
1: Because what we're looking at, we're looking at about 21 degrees today, aren't we? It's glorious.
2: Yeah.
1: And rain. Oh, 16
2: degrees. 16 at the moment.
1: 16 at the moment.
2: A little bit chilly.
1: Peaking at 25.
2: Yeah.
1: But that's glorious,
2: we'll take
1: isn't
2: 16.
1: It? Wind gusts are up to 8 miles an hour.
2: Cloudy. That's just from over here.
1: Cloudy conditions will continue all day.
2: Lovely.
1: Fantastic. Have a bit
2: I've
1: of that.
2: I've got some lyrics. I've got some lyrics.
1: Oh, have you? Have you ready? Do you want it now? Or?
2: Yeah, I'm ready.
1: Hang on. Let me get you.
2: Do you want to do number one?
1: No, let's do yours.
2: Just to cheer you up.
1: There we go.

0: Now it's again everything. All the other quizzes are all still themed with
1: the
0: overall theme of the first hour.
1: We like a theme.
0: Right. So hit us with the lyric then.
1: Here's the lyric. Every time, just like the last, on her ship tied to the mast.
0: Oh, nice.
1: Yeah.
0: Yeah. No, I'm.
1: Every time, just like the last, on her ship tied to the mast. There we go.
0: There we go.
1: Unless you've been a little bit poorly, I got you a little present this week.
0: Oh, have you?
1: Yeah. There you go.
0: Oh, was it? Oh, thank you very much. I better talk. Listen through it. It's a T-shirt. Oh, Mr. Ben T-shirt.
1: Yay.
0: Oh, lush. Oh, bless you. Thank you, my love.
1: Welcome.
0: Oh, thank you. Thank you. We were talking kind of off air. Eclipse. What were your thoughts on the eclipse?
1: It was a bit something and nothing, really, we thought.
0: A bit underwhelming, wasn't it?
1: Yes.
0: Because I was on the wireless on Wednesday night, just after it.
1: It didn't go dark, did it?
0: No, I kind of just... granted I didn't do the whole...
1: No.
0: Special glasses and...
1: Colander. Pizza tray,
0: I'm damn glad I didn't, to be honest. I know my eldest went to Westbury White Horse to watch it up there, and I think you needed an
1: obscured
0: view and all that sort of stuff, and almost a collective experience, really.
1: Yeah,
0: I was just in the garden
1: as well.
0: Yes, I think Clifton Downs and whatever. But yeah, thoroughly underwhelming.
1: Mm.
0: I don't think if I didn't know that it was happening, I don't think I would have even noticed.
1: No.
0: It was just literally, it went a little bit dark.
1: We were both working in Bristol, weren't we, on the bus from 1999?
0: Yeah, yeah.
1: You let us all go outside.
0: Did I?
1: Yeah.
0: Oh.
1: Into the amphitheatre.
0: Gosh.
1: Yeah. That was back in the day.
0: Have you seen the amphitheatre?
1: No.
0: Did you watch... there was a Doctor Who spin-off.
1: Of course I didn't watch a Doctor Who spin-off.
0: It was called the War Between the Land and the Sea. I'll see if I can find it on iPlayer. But it was quite exciting because there was about half an episode all took place on the amphitheatre. Mm.
1: Did you go and watch the film?
0: No. Oh. But it was kind of when the programme happened, there was this big drone shot of basically the top of the building, and then it kind of went down to the amphitheatre, and it was like, oh wow. I couldn't help thinking, oh, there's my office. Yeah.
1: Used to sit there.
0: Yeah, exactly.
1: What is that building now? Is this
0: nothing?
1: Not,
0: I don't think it's anything now. No.
1: Oh,
0: no, sad. Because they moved to a kind of a building, a building that didn't even exist back in our day.
1: Really?
0: So it's kind of further.
1: Yeah, I can imagine it's quite expensive.
0: Kind of further away from the water, but no, as far as I know, that's completely empty.
1: You've
0: got to use it for something. But no, the amphitheatre was fully used for that. But a big, whole exciting sequence happened at that bit. Right, back to the music. This takes you back. Silver Dream Machine.
1: Oh, yeah.
0: This is proper. David Essex. Yeah. Oh, well, enjoy this, people.
1: Mm.

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2: Give us an air horn. Give us an air horn. Actually, we didn't. When we had the bum to our earlier on, we didn't have the air horn, did we?
3: We did.
4: You cut it off before.
2: I did. There we go. Okay.
3: Dan wants a recap. His brain is not functioning.
2: Right. Was, you know. Okay. Well, the very left of centre one was the Disco 2000 by Pulp, because they come from Sheffield.
3: In Yorkshire.
2: In Yorkshire. Indeed.
3: Yorkshire.
2: The fact that you've just been there is kind of not necessarily
3: relevant.
2: It's not relevant.
3: No, no.
2: But it's the fact that Sheffield is in Yorkshire. Kiss Me Not, Sixpence None the Richer by Stephen Tintin Duffy. Steal My Girl, One Direction. Iron Out the Rough Spots, Paul Young. Silver Dream Machine, David Essex. Next up, The Floral Dance.
3: Oh, I love that. Well, I used to play this at orchestra as well. First violin.
2: You were part of so many clubs, weren't you?
3: No, just orchestra.
2: Disco dancing.
3: Disco dancing.
2: Disco club. But it's The Floral Dance by the Brig House and Rastrick Brass Band.
3: It is. Love this song.
2: Is this the Terry Wogan version? This is just...
3: Oh, I don't know.
2: I think it... Because Terry Wogan
3: did a version. I think it is, yeah.
2: Oh, well, let's have a listen. Tessa. See if Tessa's on it.

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1: We don't have an ad that says we've got an eclectic mix, but boy do we have an eclectic mix on this show.
2: Funnily enough, Emma's just commented, what a mix, Paul Young, One Direction, and a bit of brass band.
1: Absolutely.
2: We like to mix it up, don't we?
1: Yeah, don't we just,
2: And Dan's come through with the correct answer.
1: Nice work, Dan.
2: And ironically, he gave me the idea for this.
1: Right, okay.
2: But he chose different songs, which he thinks are better, but...
1: It's all relative, isn't it?
2: Yeah. But you know, well done.
1: Yeah.
2: Dan,
1: nice work. Have either Emma or Dan worked out the Disco 2000?
2: Oh, I don't know.
1: Connection.
2: Don't know.
1: Yeah, that's your next task to try and link that to it.
2: Or guess the next songs.
1: Yes.
2: Even.
1: Well, it's I can tell you Neil Young is up next. We've got three more songs to squeeze in.
2: We've got Paul Young, now we've got Neil Young.
1: Yes. Should we do a little quick recap of the other quiz? Have you got your lyric?
2: Oh, I've got my lyrics.
1: Hang on, let me get your what's this show called? Toast and Tomfoolery. Yeah. Hang on, I've got to get me right.
2: Emma's got it.
1: She's on it.
2: She's on it today.
1: She's on it.
2: Emma, you've obviously had your toast and poached eggs.
1: Absolutely, yeah.
2: Early.
1: Right, let's have your lyric thing out.
2: A lyric. You can hardly tell I'm on that song, really.
1: Have I given it a bit too much Olivia?
2: No.
1: Too much Liv.
2: I just blend.
1: you blend seamlessly.
2: Yes. Yeah. So the lyric is, every time, just like the last, on her ship tied to the mast.
1: Beautifully read.
2: Thank you.
1: And the backwards.
2: Oh, the backwards German piece of music. Hong Kong Fooey.
1: So I'm not sure whether it's kids or not. I think on the same basis that you would say that sort of Star Trek, or would you say Star Trek and Doctor Who are kids?
2: No.
1: It's not Blake Seven, but think that kind of era.
2: Right.
1: Right. It's that kind of showy type thing. Right, let's get back to the music. Neil Young and Heart of Gold.

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1: What a gold, Neil
2: splash.
1: Young.
2: You didn't do the splash.
1: I didn't do the splash. No, sorry. Sorry, Shaz.
2: I went world swimming this week.
1: Did you?
2: Yes.
1: Is that safe?
2: Yeah, it's in a lake, and they had a lifeguard, and you have a tow float on, which is just like a float that goes behind you.
1: Oh, right, okay.
2: And that was on Tuesday, and it was a really hot day, but it was flipping cold in the water.
1: Yeah, well, that's what they say you have to be careful about, isn't it?
2: It's invigorating.
1: Invigorating, nice.
2: Recommend it.
1: Nice. Right, we've still got two bits of music to squeeze in, so let's keep it going. Titanium by somebody called Madeline Bailey.
2: It's just a nice version, I thought.
1: Yeah, let's give it a listen.

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1: Should we finish off the music for this hour?
2: Yes.
1: Then we'll recap on all the answers and the quizzes
2: and all the doings.
1: This is Nickelback and Rockstar.

0: In the words of Corin Bailey Ray, girl, put your kettle on, come tell us your favourite song. Come and join me and Tim every Sunday morning, 9 till 10 on Happy Hour and 8 till 9 on Toast and Tomfoolery. See you soon.
1: There we go. That was the first hour of Toast and Tom Fruit. We're officially in the happy hour now, but we've got lots of things to recap.
0: Yes.
1: So shall I talk you through the songs that were played in hour one? Disco 2000 by Pulp. We will come back to that. Kiss Me by Stephen Tintin Duffy. Steal My Girl by One Direction. Iron Out the Rough Spot by Mr. Paul Young. Silver Dream Machine by the David Essex. The Floral Dance by Brighouse, the Brighouse and Rastrick Brass Band. Heart of Gold, Neil Young. Titanium, Madeline Bailey and Rockstar by Nickelback.
0: Yeah. Emma guessed first.
1: Yes. Oh,
0: she guessed that they were all metals.
1: Indeed.
0: And she also guessed that British Steel came from Sheffield.
1: Yes.
0: She's a very clever lady.
1: She's a very clever girl. Very clever girl. And Dan got there eventually.
0: He did. And he was the one that gave me the idea for this link. But because I changed the songs, he didn't get it.
1: Ah, right. Okay.
0: And just on your Dan.
1: Yeah.
0: They've got some good news that Rory is taking a little bit of milk from his beaker.
1: Nice.
0: Yes, which is a big.
1: Oh well, that's something to celebrate. It's in the right hour.
0: Yes, it is. That's
1: nice work. Nice work. Right. Do you want to do your lyric one as
0: lyric
1: well?
0: Lyric quiz. Every time, just like the last, on her ship tied to the mast, which were lyrics from Golden Brown by The Stranglers.
1: The Stranglers. Nice work. Nice work. And just to finish off this one. You get the deal, don't you?
0: So yeah.
1: I'll jump to halfway.
0: Let's see if we know it round the right way.
1: Sounds a bit weird and ethereal.
2: All irregularities will be handled by the forces controlling each dimension. Transuranic. Heavy elements may not be used where there is life. Medium atomic weights are available.
1: Yeah.
2: Gold,
1: yeah.
2: Lead.
1: A bit weird, isn't it?
0: When you copper, said John Lennon,
2: jet,
1: David McCullough,
2: diamond, yeah. Radium, yeah. Sapphire, silver,
1: sapphire and steel.
2: Sapphire and steel.
1: Can't pretend I ever watched
2: it. Been assigned.
1: But it was the only thing I could think.
0: '70s.
1: See, I don't know. Actually, Pete's here now. Sapphire and Steel. What sort of year would that have been, do you reckon?
3: In the 70s, early
1: 80s. Yeah, I was thinking 90s, but yeah, no, you're right. It's quite a young Joanna Lumley.
0: Yeah.
1: Right, we're into happy hour, aren't we? And we better find a theme for that. Bear with. All over the shop today. here we go.

0: don't bring everybody down like this. Don't worry. It will soon pass, whatever it is. Don't worry, be happy.
1: There we go. Sorry, a little bit delayed. There we are, officially into happy hour. But we had to recap everything from hour one. We had a lot. We had a busy old hour one.
2: We did.
1: Now today is, as we're in happy hour, today is National
2: Roller Coaster Day. Obviously.
1: Obviously, and on a day such as today, that's when you've got to celebrate Mr. Ronan Keating.
2: Absolutely.
1: Who is philosopher that he is.
2: Yeah. Life is a roller coaster.
1: Life is indeed a roller coaster.

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1: Now, not being around last weekend, it meant that we couldn't have this tune because it was the big event of last weekend was the old balloon fiesta.
2: I've been to that once, but a long time ago. Yeah. It's probably bigger and better now, isn't it?
1: Well, I think it was spectacular. Mm. Yeah. No, it was Thursday, Friday,
2: 7th,
1: Saturday?
2: 9th, yeah.
1: But, they couldn't have had better conditions for it.
2: They normally have to cancel it, don't they, because of the wind.
1: Yeah, I think they could have done with a little bit more wind. But
2: they all just hung above.
1: They just kind of went up and went down again. But
2: they just went up
1: and away, didn't they? The one piece of music that says to me, balloons is, was it a Slimsier advert or Nimble? This just says hot air balloons for me. So if you enjoyed it, here you go. This is Up, Up and Away by the Fifth Dimension.

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1: Yes, you are. And that was up and away by the fifth dimension.
2: Yeah.
1: To take you back balloons. Take you back to balloons. We've got a request.
2: We've had an email from Elaine Reader.
1: Mm.
2: Good morning, Tim and Carol. We are listening to your wonderful show, feeling happy. We visited my son and his partner in Abergavenny this week and went to see their beautiful wedding venue and then on to see the village hall for the Neeser afterwards.
1: Nice.
2: Both venues were perfect. Only 4 weeks to go. Feeling excited. Please, can you play Taking a Trip to Abergavenny? See, I've caught it off you. Abergavenny by Marty Wilde, and we'll be singing along. Thank you.
1: Marty Wilde is Kim Wilde's dad.
2: It is. That's from Elaine and Steve.
1: Yes. You'll enjoy this. It's got a slight flavour of kind of Fiddler's Dram about it.
2: Ah, okay.
1: Yeah, I think.
2: Right, so sing along, Elaine and Steve.
1: Here you go. Day trip to Abergavenny.

0: There we go. Abergavenny by Marty Wilde.
1: That was different.
0: Enjoyed that. Mm. I get Marty Wilde and Adam Faith mixed up. I always think they're kind of like. Did you ever hear the kind of Adam Faith?
1: No, I'm a bit young for that sort of malarkey.
0: I think he was loosely related to my ex-wife.
1: Really?
0: I think Adam Faith. But no, Adam Faith, famously, his last words were, "There's a lot of, in inverted commas, on Channel 5," which I was sort of thinking, if you're going to make a kind of like
1: a comment
0: of your very last words on this earth,
1: yeah,
0: it's yeah. quite sad that kind of Adam Face was there's yeah. a lot of on Channel 5. Yeah, but that's completely unrelated because it's not Marty Wilde. But I mixed the two of them up. Mm. But, you know, they're of a similar thing. Seagulls.
1: Mm. Seagull returns lost £10 note to staff member on Harry Potter train.
0: Right, okay. Any more detail?
1: Yeah. Florence McLean lost a £10 note while working on the Jacobite steam train. That's in Scotland, isn't it?
0: Yes. What I do know, it's the one
1: that the Harry Potter one.
0: Yes,
1: that goes over the viaduct.
0: No,
1: aqueduct.
0: No, it's the one, the platform. What is the platform when they arrive at.
1: Right.
0: I think it's that one rather than the one. It might well be the same.
1: Well, you've cut the clip and I can't read anymore.
0: I think I read that, but I think it's the platform where that appears in the film.
1: Right.
0: Yeah.
1: So someone lost a £10 note and the seagull returned it weeks later.
0: Yeah.
1: That's weird, isn't it?
0: I think it landed on the track.
1: Oh, right.
0: I think, yeah, basically, I can remember that.
1: She could have said it was an owl, couldn't she?
0: Yeah, no, more. Exactly. That would make it better. Yeah. But it landed on the track and, somehow the seagull returned it.
1: Wow.
0: I know, it was a tenuous.
1: It was.
0: It was tenuous.
1: But you just wanted to play this song.
0: I want to play this song. This is Flock of Seagulls and Space Age Love Song.

0: This is an aging rocker, Henry Marsh, with an O-level in kennel hygiene. And you're listening to Westworlds Radio. Don't turn it off.
1: That's a banging tune. A Flock of Seagulls, a space age love song.
2: My hair's getting a bit like his, actually.
1: Yeah?
2: Yeah, I didn't book another appointment, and now I've got to wait another 2 weeks, and it's just
1: and it's gone
2: crazy.
1: It's all gone a bit flock.
2: It's just gone a bit crazy.
1: Bit flock. We've had a request in.
2: We have, from the lovely Dan.
1: The lovely Dan.
2: This is a request for Meg.
1: Right, okay.
2: We'll make her smile.
1: Okay.
2: So let's just play it, I think.
1: Just play it. Yeah. It's by somebody called Blanco Brown.
3: Right now, I just need you to get real loose. Get comfortable. Grab your loved ones, or grab your love partner. And if you're by yourself, no worries.

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1: Thank you, Dee Dee. So it's nice. Oh, it's nice to see Pete.
2: Yeah.
1: So Pete is off to the White Horse Military Show. Struggling to say that.
2: White Horse Military Show.
1: That's the fella. That's the fella. Cracking day out. Cracking day out.
2: Where was that, did he say?
1: You'll have to read it on there. Oh. I don't think I can say it. South Wraxall, I think.
2: South Wraxall.
1: South Wraxall.
2: And that's on... Is it the last day today?
1: Last day today, last day today. It's been on since Friday.
2: Yeah. American Frontier.
1: Yeah, it's got all sorts going on.
2: World War II home front.
1: Yeah, and if World War One and World War Two, if your kids are studying that at school,
2: yes, because they are. I think Year Six are studying that.
1: Yeah, I'd highly recommend
2: from September
1: because they've recreated things like bunkers there and things like that.
2: Anderson shelters and all that.
1: Yeah, you can ride in a tank and all that sort of stuff. So, and it's a really kids under 16 are free. Remember that.
2: Mm.
1: And even adults are £15.
2: Mm.
1: Bargain.
2: Good day out.
1: That's
2: a bit cooler. You'll be able to walk around there.
1: Yeah, you can do it in a bit more comfort. Yeah, absolutely.
2: What was the most Googled thing?
1: Most Googled thing at about 8 o'clock on Wednesday after the eclipse. The most Googled thing was sore eyes. We are a very predictable nation, aren't we?
2: Yeah.
1: A very predictable nation. So I thought, let us celebrate the ignorance of people, and like Mr. Trump, who I saw pictures of him just looking up at the sky.
2: Really?
1: Oh, you know, don't mind him having bad eyes.
2: No.
1: But yes, I'm sorry for everybody else. So I thought we'd have a bit of M people and sight for sore eyes.
2: Yes.

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1: There we go, for the most Googled item on a Wednesday night, sight for sore eyes by M people.
2: I can't believe people actually just looked at the sun after all the stuff.
1: Well, there was so much stuff about it. You know, like we said in hour one, we were a bit underwhelmed by it all. But
2: isn't it like Day of the Triffids? Don't they all look at the sun or something?
1: Yes, like that. Yes, you're right.
2: It's just, And they all get blinded the next day.
1: It's proper.
2: We've had a request from Paul Curd, who says, "Hi both, great to have you back on. Welcome back. He's happy as his wife's had a great time in Bristol at an ABBA-themed disco, and he spent the day in the garden listening to real music." He says, controversial.
1: He's suggesting that ABBA's not real music.
2: Yeah, he wants us to play Whitesnake, Here I Go Again. Although he says he should probably say ABBA for his wife, and I've took a managerial decision, and we're going to play ABBA, Paul. Sorry, but how dare you diss the ABBA?
1: Absolutely, we're going to take a chance on ABBA.
2: We are. If you change your mind.

0: 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You're listening to West Wilts Radio.
1: There we go. We're taking a chance on ABBA there for Paul and Suzanne.
2: For Paul Kurd, who loves ABBA.
1: He loves ABBA. Well, he doesn't. Yes. But Suzanne does.
2: Yeah.
1: Suzanne does. Nice. Hold My Hand.
2: Hold Hands Day was the 9th of August.
1: Yes.
2: Have you got a nice song about holding hands?
1: I have. I like seeing old people holding hands.
2: Yes, they go out for their little walk.
1: Yes,
2: don't they? And they're holding hands.
1: They won't be listening to this, but we've got friends on the estate, Maggie and Gray.
2: Yeah,
1: always hold hands.
2: That's nice.
1: And I always sort of think, love you. No, it's just nice, isn't it? So this is Jess Glynn and Hold My Hand.

0: And when Bagpuss woke up, all his friends woke up and listened to Carol and Tim on a Sunday morning between 8 and 10 on West Wilts Radio. With quizzes galore, random tunes and random ramblings, you won't want to miss it. See you soon.
1: I think that might be my favourite of all of the...
0: Yeah, random ramblings.
1: All of the jingles. Yeah, that's my favourite.
0: I need to just mention Roger, who's our third place...
1: Woody Swodger.
0: ...contender.
1: Yeah?
0: Yeah, I missed his message, and he was third place.
1: Oh, right.
0: Place
1: oh, well done.
0: With the theme. Well done, Roger.
1: Well done, Roger. It was a tricky one this week.
0: Yeah.
1: Particularly that Disco 2000 one.
0: Yeah.
1: Right, Cats and Lions.
0: Yeah, we've had International Cat Day last week and World Lion Day. So
1: of course we're celebrating the wonderful world of Disney.
0: Yes.
1: We're going to have
0: Cats and Lions.
1: Everybody Wants to Be a Cat with the fantastic Phil Harris.
0: Mm.
1: Love a bit of Phil Harris.
0: Yes.
1: He was Baloo.
0: He was
1: the voice of, he was in Robin Hood as well.
0: Mm. Not familiar with
1: basically
0: his
1: work. Does the same voice the whole time, but yeah. So Everybody Wants to Be a Cat, followed by I Just Can't Wait to Be King from The Lion King. Enjoy, people.
2: Well, little lady, let me elucidate here. Everybody wants to be a cat, because a cat's the only cat who knows where it's at.
3: Tell me, everybody's picking up on that feline beat, because everything else is obsolete.

0: I've heard some corny birds who tried to sing.
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2: Not heard that one before.
1: No, that's one I created a couple of months ago. Well, I created, made somebody else make
2: made
1: it.
2: Made someone else do
1: and
2: it.
1: And paid them, yeah.
2: Yeah.
1: There we go, Everybody Wants to Be a Cat by the Scatman Carruthers and Phil Harris. And I Just Can't Wait to Be King from The Lion King.
2: Mm.
1: Right, happiness.
2: Happiness. National Happiness Day happened last week, and also... Bath is officially the happiest city in the world, according to a global survey conducted by Time Out and Intrepid Travel. Bath has been named as the happiest city in the world, with over 92% of residents saying that living in the city makes them happier than anywhere else.
1: Oh, nice, nice. Mm. Well, I think
2: this is a
1: that's
2: beautiful city, though,
1: worthy of celebration. Yeah, I was in there yesterday.
2: Yes.
1: Yeah, no, it is beautiful, and it is obviously the place of my birth.
2: Mm.
1: So it is beautiful. Ken Dodd.
2: Yeah, if you have to.
1: Yeah.
2: Go on, I'll have to indulge you.

0: Love
1: that's
0: it.
1: What it needed.
0: It did. We just needed one of those.
1: That's what we needed. No, he had quite a few hits.
0: Did Ken? He had quite a good voice, didn't he, really?
1: Yeah. Funny.
0: A face. He's got a face for radio, like
1: us. Without a shadow of a doubt, a face for radio. Yeah. But,
0: not a bad voice.
1: Yeah. And there's never been any kind of, you know, he's of the era where other bad things have kind of been said about people, but I think Ken got away with it, didn't he? He was just quite a nice bloke.
0: He was.
1: Right, market.
0: Markets. The Warminster Independent August Market returns to the town on Sunday, the 30th of August, between 10 and 4. More than 100 stalls, food vendors, and Warminster's independent businesses are expected to come together to showcase the town. So that's the market on Sunday, August the 30th.
1: In which case, let's have the Starshine Singers. Let's go to the market.

0: Carol is going to research how to say this next bit. I don't think you can do it quickly, can you? I don't think you can do it quickly. We're finishing off. That was Let's Go to the Market by the Starshine Singers. We're going to finish off with basically a Star Wars theme.
1: Yeah, because Disney and Lucasfilm have announced the first ever Welsh language dub of Star Wars Episode 4, A New Hope, titled Gobaith Nethwith.
0: Oh, there we go. Why not?
1: So, sorry, people from Wales. Luke. That's not right.
0: I'm your father. right, that's us out of here.
1: Thank you for listening.
0: Thank you for listening. We're back this same time next week.
1: We are indeed.
0: My voice will hopefully be a bit clearer.
1: And I'll learn some Welsh.
0: Thank you. You'll learn some Welsh.
1: Yes. Goodbye.
0: Thank you for joining us. Okay, have a good one, people. Bye-bye.

0: This is West Wilts Radio News.
1: Police say multiple people have died after a crash involving a police vehicle near Middlesbrough. The collision took place on the A66 in South Bank near Middlesbrough in the early hours of the morning. The A66 is closed in both directions between Normanby Road and Church Lane. The number of men living with prostate cancer in the UK has surged by 100,000 since 2020. Dr. Anthony Cunliffe is the lead medical advisor for Macmillan Cancer Support.
2: We need to make sure that healthcare professionals are fully informed about the discussions to have with people so that people can make a decision about whether they want to get tested or not.
1: And the Duchess of Sussex is reportedly in talks to return to acting when she, Harry and their children move back to the UK. Meghan is said to be in early stage discussions over a possible role in a third series of Guy Ritchie's Netflix hit The Gentlemen. That's the latest from Radio News Hub. I'm Grace McIntosh.
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7: Hello there.
8: Well, you already notice, 4 seconds into the show, my first technical error. I'm a bit under-rehearsed today, but hello, Sue, how are you?
9: I'm good, thanks. Well,
8: it could be a wild ride.
9: Woo!
8: Rather than trying to make no mistakes, what I could try and do is make every time I do a transition, press a button, make it a mistake.
9: Make all the mistakes.
8: Wild, be a wild ride.
9: Yeah.
8: From the nerve ends in your bare shoulders, can you guess what the temperature is in the studio today?
9: Well, it's slightly cooler, thank goodness.
8: Slightly cooler?
9: Still quite hot. I'm going to say it's 26.
8: Oh, it's 28.7.
9: Ooh.
8: That's the most you've been out on a guessing game.
9: Let's do that instead, shall we?
8: Well, I did my show yesterday. It was 33 degrees in here. It was quite sort
9: no way.
8: Of sticky and hot, yeah. But 28.7, so I think you'll be sharp today. I'm sharper than normal anyway. Well, so here we are. We're on West Wilts Radio. We're doing a show called BOA Matters. It's 17:03 and 49 and 50 and 51 and 52. You know, I can count this. That's a way of doing content, isn't it? I can just count the time.
9: Keep
8: down
9: counting.
8: For the 2 hours.
9: Yep.
8: What have you been up to since the last time I saw you? I genuinely haven't seen you for a week.
9: I know. Maze balls.
8: What have you been up to?
9: Well, sorting out car stuff, but obviously...
8: Okay.
9: The main thing was the fantastic ABBA Day disco in Bristol, in good old Bristol.
8: So you're there with a bunch of mates.
9: Yeah.
8: And it's a daytime disco.
9: Daytime disco.
8: Windows are all blacked out, so it's like...
9: This is more than that. It's more than that, honestly. Don't downplay this. Big shout out to my fellow ladies of a certain age, Mandy, Claire, Sarah and Vicky, who we went to queue up. There was no queue. At a nightclub. It was in an actual nightclub.
8: Right.
9: A real one. Haven't been in one for many years. And it was all sort of kitted out with lots of accessories you could use, like flashing things, things to wave around. funny glasses to put on, okay. Everything. And
8: sort of cheesy 70s ABBA accoutrements,
9: yes,
8: to dress yourself.
9: Yeah, all that right. Kind of thing.
8: Excellent.
9: Which was perfect.
8: Was there anybody there dressed in ABBA kits?
9: Yeah, there were a few. I mean, I like a fancy dress, we know that, but not for ABBA.
8: It would be funny seeing two girls dressed in the Waterloo kit.
9: There were more than two. Yeah, there were definitely more than two.
8: Right.
9: You had it in duplicate.
8: Just go through the names of your party. So you're a Sue. Just go through the other names.
9: Yeah, I'm a Sue.
8: Claire, Mandy.
9: Yeah, Sarah and Vicky.
8: That is such a fabulous collection of names. You wouldn't get a group of Gen Z people called Sue, Mandy, Claire and Vicky, would you?
9: We are very much children of the
8: 70s,
9: 80s.
8: Yes.
9: Yeah.
8: So what time did you get there? What time did it
9: start?
8: So
9: we were there when it bang on for three when it opened.
8: Okay.
9: We had a bag search, just in case, you know, we had some dangerous ladies of a certain age items in there.
8: You could have taken a bit of sniff, couldn't you? I know you girls like a bit of Columbia marching powder.
9: We didn't need that. See, we didn't need it. We were there for the music.
8: Yeah.
9: You go in, it's all kitted out, as I say. It's dark, music's pumping.
8: Yeah.
9: They're playing. I was really impressed.
8: I think you left the G off of the word there. I think you said pumping.
9: Pumping.
8: Well, it's pumping.
9: I'm in a club, ain't I?
8: Okay, all right.
9: They started with some deep cuts.
8: All right.
9: They played Elaine.
8: Yes.
9: Amazing.
8: Yes.
9: Happy Hawaii. You never hear these being played. Love Light. She's Just My Kind of Girl.
8: So these people really knew their stuff. They're not just playing the greatest hits.
9: No.
8: It's a proper ABBA fest.
9: Although there were very few people in there at that time.
8: Okay.
9: So they were getting these B-list tracks out early. Crazy World. They played that. As Good as New.
8: And are all five of you as crazy fandom as you are?
9: Pretty much.
8: So you all know the deep cuts.
9: There were a couple that tricked some of the group.
8: Yeah.
9: Possibly because they're not quite so anal as I am.
8: Yeah.
9: But no, they were well-known deep cuts if you know your ABBA.
8: Okay.
9: I would say.
8: All right.
9: And then more people came in, and would you believe, even more people came in.
8: Okay.
9: It was packed.
8: So what time?
9: Absolutely packed.
8: What time did it get sort of full? So you started at three.
9: We were there at three. I'd say by four, considering it didn't finish till eight.
8: Yeah.
9: It was getting really quite busy.
8: And are the vast majority of people ladies of a certain age?
9: Yes, they are.
8: Yeah. So you're with your tribe here.
9: With our tribe. There were younger people there.
8: Yeah.
9: I'll say. There were definitely people in their 30s.
8: Not the daughters of some of the...
9: Yes. There was one lady on sticks being helped to a chair.
8: Right.
9: By, I think, her daughter.
8: Okay.
9: Either that or her carer.
8: Yeah.
9: She was sort of doing as much as she could.
8: Yeah.
9: I think there were some older people over the other side.
8: So
9: it was dark.
8: By 4 o'clock... It's rammed like a nightclub.
9: It was exactly
8: and
9: like
8: full,
9: a nightclub.
8: Full bar. You can go and drink vodka and oranges.
9: There was a full bar. There was water available.
8: Okay.
9: And special glasses that you had it in as well.
8: Okay.
9: Toilets.
8: Ecstasy, meths.
9: Not that I was aware
8: not
9: of.
8: Meths. Meth.
9: Meths. Methylated spirits.
8: Yeah, that's what tramps in the 70s drank. Meth. So a full range of alcoholic. Enhancements.
9: Yeah, we stuck to lager.
8: Okay, all right.
9: Lots of toilets, including...
8: When you say lots of toilets...
9: Well, you know, there's a lot of ladies in there.
8: Were there any men in there?
9: Yes, there were. Not many. I reckon there would be fewer than 30 men in there.
8: Okay.
9: But it was packed in
8: so
9: a
8: So what,
9: huge...
8: 10% men?
9: Oh, yeah, if that.
8: So 500 people and 30 men.
9: Yeah, there were... A lot of the men also were the security guards who were stood around going... I don't think we're needed today.
8: No.
9: Nothing's kicking off here.
8: No. I wouldn't imagine it's going to be the kind of thing where a lot of violence takes place.
9: I saw no violence, I must say. And then they were putting out all the belters, you know, your Dancing Queens, your Mamma Mias were played.
8: Yeah.
9: And then they sort of had a big block of ABBA, and then they put a block of 70s well-known songs in.
8: Okay.
9: Just to mix it up a
8: bit. Non-ABBA.
9: Non-ABBA.
8: Okay.
9: Yeah.
8: Can you remember any of the non-ABBA songs? Like Hi Ho Silver Lining.
9: Burn Baby Burn.
8: All right.
9: Disco Inferno.
8: Oh yeah,
9: I
8: love that song.
9: There was some Bee Gees, definitely.
8: Okay.
9: Night Fever. Yes, I think so. Yes.
8: Tragedy.
9: Yes. Yeah, 100% tragedy.
8: All right.
9: So they went back to the ABBA, and they'd say, in just 5 minutes, we're back to the ABBA.
8: Right. So did the dance floor clear? During the 70s.
9: To be honest,
8: medley.
9: No.
8: It wasn't medley, obviously.
9: There were no medleys played, not even at the end.
8: Obviously.
9: Thank goodness for that. It was a cracking.
8: And did you leave the dance floor when that?
9: Well, we had our own little table up in a slight
8: VIP.
9: Area. It was
8: velvet rope.
9: It had a rope which we used, which we weren't supposed to.
8: Did anybody get told off for that? Sit there, and you went, "I'm sorry."
9: We were letting people in and out because we were hilarious, obviously.
8: Brilliant.
9: and we had a table, so we also had a little room on the stair, little bit, and around that area to dance. But also there was air conditioning there right above our heads, so it was the perfect place.
8: Right.
9: So we didn't really need the dance floor.
8: Right. Was it hot in there?
9: I think it was away from where we were.
8: Yes, okay.
9: So we
8: steaming,
9: danced.
8: Steaming.
9: Danced from 3 till 8.
8: Oh,
9: didn't stop.
8: Goodness.
9: Did not stop.
8: Right.
9: Amazing.
8: I would imagine that's the longest dance you've had in years.
9: Longest exercise I've had in years.
8: Yeah.
9: It was like being in a dance-a-thon.
8: All right.
9: Should have got sponsorship.
8: What was the last record?
9: Thank You for the Music.
8: Okay.
9: But it was proper Thank You for the Music. They didn't say thank ABBA for the music in the medley like they do. So it wasn't that. It was just the song. And we were on the dance floor for that bit because that was just before 8 and most people had left by then.
8: Oh, right.
9: So we literally had the dance floor to ourselves then.
8: So you were there at the bitter end.
9: So
8: people drifted off for the last half hour.
9: Yeah. So we finished at 8 and then you go outside. And it's daylight still. It was brilliant. And then we had something to eat.
8: Very good.
9: And then we were home, back at the hotel, probably by 10:30, 11-ish.
8: Brilliant.
9: Perfect.
8: And then out to another nightclub.
9: Yeah. Well, I did notice later on there was some social media from the place, Circuit, it's called.
8: Okay.
9: And it's a really popular one for freshers in Bristol.
8: Really?
9: And
8: obviously not at Abernight, but they're
9: not
8: all right.
9: For Abernight.
8: After you old ladies are
9: after left. After they've cleared out all of our stuff, they get the proper punters in.
8: Yes.
9: And there were queues on the socials they were showing it, going all the way down the street. So it's a very popular club.
8: Right, okay.
9: But obviously they're doing this as well for people like us.
8: So how do you rate your Saturday out then as a...
9: It's a perfect 10.
8: A perfect 10?
9: Yeah.
8: Very good.
9: Absolutely. And I added nostalgia to the night by getting a little disposable camera.
8: All right.
9: And got my Prince developed.
8: Proper old school.
9: Yeah.
8: Where do you get Prince developed now?
9: Snappy snaps.
8: Right.
9: Yes.
8: So you put the film in.
9: George Michael's favourite.
8: Is it on film or is it on a memory card?
9: It was on a film. I've got my negatives.
8: Right. So it's disposable camera?
9: Disposable camera.
8: Wow.
9: Took it in yesterday. Snappy snaps delivered back in about 3 hours, I think it was.
8: Right.
9: Yeah. And I've got actual prints.
8: Right.
9: Prints.
8: And then what you can do is you can scan them and send them to...
9: That's exactly what I did.
8: But hang on. Does that make any sense at all? Are you going to be just taking the pictures with a camera and then...
9: Look, you don't get quality like this in sort of...
8: All right, okay.
9: Yeah, I had none sent back for quality control.
8: Right, no big thumb over something.
9: No, I finished off the camera with random pictures of dog and husband doing chores.
8: All right.
9: Which is what you always used to do in the olden days.
8: I'm guessing, yes, that's true. Yeah. I remember, we went on a holiday for 3 weeks this summer and... you know, you have an iPhone, you can snap, and then you take 50 pictures of the same thing in the Alhambra.
9: Yep.
8: It's hard to remember, or say to the young people of today, you used to take 3 24 exposure films with you.
9: Yep.
8: And that means you only had 72 pictures, and that's all you had.
9: That's all you had, and there was no guarantee they were any good.
8: And you didn't, and you couldn't review them, and you never wasted one.
9: Oh.
8: Because it was expensive.
9: Exactly.
8: It cost you like £9 to have it developed to boots.
9: Yeah, it's more expensive now, I'll tell you
8: What was it at Snappy Snaps then?
9: £20.
8: Wow. £20.
9: But it was worth it for a trip down memory lane for the whole photographs, because I have actual photographs, and it was very exciting picking them up, just like the olden days.
8: Well, I've been dealing with old photographs, because it's my daughter's 30th birthday on Friday, and we're going up for a big dinner out with the kids. And so we've been looking through old family albums.
9: There we are.
8: Obviously, I got my first digital camera... I remember in about 2001, I think it was.
9: Mm.

0: It's like 3 or 4 or 5,
1: yeah.
0: You know.
1: Yeah.
0: That was very cute. So that's on Friday. I had the weirdest day out on Saturday.
1: Oh, right.
0: Do you know what the Imber bus rally is?
1: I do know what the Imber bus rally is.
0: For people who don't know, Imber is a village in the middle of Salisbury Plain that was requisitioned by the American Army in 1943. And all the people who lived there, it was, I don't know, 30, 40 houses and a pub and a church, suddenly got a thing through their door one day in 1943 saying, you've got to leave your home. It's been requisitioned by the American Army. So they'd taken over Salisbury Plain to, you know, eventually for D-Day.
1: Yes, yeah.
0: So it was, this village was just abandoned. And every year on a Saturday in August, a fleet of old buses takes tourists to this village where there's literally nothing to see.
1: Oh, no.
0: Because all the houses were long broken down by gunfire.
1: Yeah, yeah,
0: They built some new buildings to use in training, but there's literally these new buildings were built in the 60s and a church. And in the church, there's also nothing to see.
1: Oh.
0: So you get a train to Warminster.
1: Yes.
0: You queue for half an hour, probably, or more, to get on an old Routemaster bus.
1: Yeah, a proper old one.
0: Yes, and there was something kind of quite
1: nice.
0: Fun about that.
1: That's quaint.
0: And you rattle across Salisbury Plain, along with lots of other... Hundreds and hundreds and hundreds of people there. And I don't know if they were mainly there for the buses, because there is literally nothing to see at Imber. And then you basically have a cup of tea and a biscuit there and a bag of crisps. There's no food there. They're selling a few things, a few cups of tea in the church, a few cakes. And then you wander around in the brutal heat. And then you queue to get on a bus back to Warminster, where you get a train back here.
1: See, so I've always wanted to do it. You're not selling it to me here.
0: No, well, Suzanne loved it.
1: Good.
0: So the idea of it is fantastic. You're going to this kind of haunted village.
1: Yeah, exactly. I like the creepiness of it.
0: Time forgot.
1: Yeah.
0: But I suspect it's just a way for a lot of old anoraks to perv over 1960s buses.
1: Thing is, if you're on the bus, you can't see the bus from outside.
0: Well, you take photographs. And, there were lots of them. So yeah. I think for a bus anorak, it would have been a lot of fun.
1: Okay.
0: The idea of it is quite funny, but there is literally nothing to see there.
1: Mm. Do you go in a big convoy?
0: No, the bus is you queue at Warminster Station.
1: Mm.
0: And we queued probably for about, probably 40 minutes. Mm. There's hundreds and hundreds of people there.
1: Yeah,
0: the trains are
1: very popular.
0: The people
1: very
0: are pouring
1: popular.
0: Off the train. I thought there'd be a few, history fans there. I didn't realise there'd be 100, but no, there must have been 700 people there at least.
1: Good Lord.
0: At least, probably more. And Imber itself was rammed, and they just people wandering around looking at, well, nothing.
1: Trying
0: really.
1: To find something
0: yeah,
1: to look
0: a,
1: at.
0: There's an old graveyard in the church. We had to queue for 40 minutes to get to the church up a hill to get a cup of tea.
1: Oh, crikey.
0: So the idea of it was good.
1: Yeah.
0: And if you're a history fan, you'd enjoy it. But it was a bit weird.
1: Yeah.
0: And maybe there was something so fantastically British about it.
1: I think there's definitely something British about
0: people
1: it.
0: Queuing 40 minutes for a cup of tea. And that was the Imber bus rally. And I don't... Suzanne, we could do it again next year.
1: I've always been tempted to do it.
0: Yeah, well, I don't want to... I've sounded a bit cynical, haven't I? I don't want to put you off.
1: Well,
0: but,
1: yeah, you've tried to, but maybe you haven't.
0: It was a bit rubbish.
1: Oh, no. I like a bit of queuing, mind. I like the rules of queuing.
0: Three long queues we had.
1: Yeah, that's
0: quite
1: good.
0: No one's pushing in. There were no,
1: exactly.
0: There were no foreigners pushing in. It was
1: be
0: just
1: very,
0: British queuing.
1: Young'uns aren't very good at queuing.
0: No, it was British queuing at its best.
1: Yeah, good. See, I quite like that. Maybe I should just go for the queues.
0: Yeah, okay. Very good. All right. Well, here we are. It's now 17:19. It is Wednesday the 19th of August, 2026. You're listening to BOA Matters. This is show number 65.
1: No way.
0: I was a bit emotional when I typed that because I'm 65 next year, so it felt like I was like telling the future.
1: Yeah.
0: And I've only got 3 good summers left, so I better make the most of it. Well, here's a great record. This is The Undertones and My Perfect Cousin.

0: Well, that's just a fantastic record, isn't it? Do you know that record?
1: I don't actually know that record.
0: My perfect cousin. No. Do you know who Fergal Sharkey is?
1: Yes.
0: He was 68 this week, which is why I thought of playing his best record, in my humble opinion. He's a big water campaigner now. Have you seen him on television?
1: Yeah, I have.
0: I don't know what his exact role is, but he's always on television arguing for better treatment of rivers.
1: That's right. He turned up with Mortimer and Whitehouse on their programme.
0: Oh, right. Yeah. To kind of lobby for better water quality.
1: That's right, yes.
0: Do you watch every episode of Mortimer and Whitehouse?
1: Yes, I do.
0: Do you think it's the best show on television?
1: Not the best, but one of the best.
0: I've got a friend of mine who thinks it's just the best show on television.
1: It's one of the best.
0: I really enjoyed the first three series, or maybe four series, but I kind of felt it got a bit samey, so I drifted away from it.
1: It is samey. There's no getting around that, but it's the same Bob Mortimer, and I will tune
0: in. And you love him.
1: I will tune in to Bob Mortimer. He could just sit there and they could show it and I would laugh.
0: Do you think he counts as national treasure?
1: Yes. Yes.
0: That's an interesting category, isn't it, for people? Yes. They get branded as a national treasure.
1: Yeah.
0: And sometimes you think, well, they're kind of quite good, but are they really national treasure?
1: Are they treasure?
0: Are they loved by everybody? So I know they always talk about French and so on. Oh, national troops. Like, well, I don't
1: maybe,
0: like
1: maybe not.
0: So I think it's...
1: he is.
0: It can go wrong, but I mean, yes, okay.
1: He's my treasure.
0: The reason I love that song is I think it's got, arguably, the best lyrical couplet in any record in modern music.
1: Remind me.
0: It goes, his mother bought him a synthesizer, got the Human League in to advise her.
1: That's quite good,
0: what?
1: Isn't it?
0: I love that.
1: That's good.
0: I love that.
1: That's good rhyming with synthesizer.
0: He's got a degree in economics, maths, physics and bionics. He thinks that I'm a cabbage because I hate university challenge.
1: Oh, that's not quite so good.
0: Doesn't get any better than that, does it?
1: Oh, I'm not sure about a cabbage and challenge.
0: Well, that's the point, though, isn't it? You get it. That's a great lyric in a way.
1: Yeah.
0: That you get away with those things.
1: Yeah, that's true.
0: Have you got a favourite lyric?
1: I've got lots of lyrics that I really, really like.
0: Okay.
1: I've got to start.
0: Hit me.
1: I've got to start with an ABBA.
0: Yes.
1: For many reasons, I love. I was sick and tired of everything when I called you last night from Glasgow. It's in Super Trooper.
0: When I called you last night from Glasgow?
1: Yeah, exactly.
0: That's the
1: Glasgow
0: lyric.
1: Just thrown in there.
0: That's the lyric.
1: As a random place. It was something to do with their tour, I think, when I looked it up. But yes, and that had certain irony on Saturday night. I'm bringing it straight back down to the ABBA Disco.
0: Yes.
1: Because Claire had flown in from Glasgow for the day disco. So, yes. So.
0: I mean, I think you can love a lyric because maybe you just think, man, that is clever. Or because it has a resonance.
1: Yeah, so this is a resonance.
0: It's something that means something to you, which is why you think it's a great lyric.
1: So this is a song lyric that I sing with said ABBA friends, and we look at each other and go, Glasgow? Why are we saying Glasgow? For a more sort of, that's a good one, I always go to the Smiths.
0: Yes.
1: I was looking for a job, and then I found a job, and heaven knows I'm miserable now.
0: Yes.
1: I mean, you can't get better than that.
0: Yes.
1: Surely that's a good one.
0: Yeah.
1: That says everything you need to know.
0: We've listened to quite a few Smiths records in the last few months.
1: With superb
0: and
1: lyrics.
0: And they've got a lot of very clever, you know, knowing, sarcastic.
1: Yep. Or like last week's.
0: Angry and sad.
1: Like last week's.
0: You know, in an interesting way.
1: Don't forget the songs that made you cry and the songs that saved your life.
0: Yes.
1: That was last week's off of Rubber Ring. Perfect.
0: For me, the greatest lyric, if we talk about a whole song, is A Town Called Malice by The Jam.
1: Okay.
0: And, you know, Paul Weller was known for writing these kind of pictures of working class life.
1: Mm-hmm.
0: But I've got the lyrics here, and obviously I'm not playing the record. Rows and rows of disused milk floats stand dying in a dairy yard, and 100 lonely housewives clutch empty milk bottles to their hearts, hanging out their old love letters on the line to dry. It's enough to make you stop believing when the tears come fast and furious.
1: It's very, very, very poetic,
0: And in the same... But you just know the place there and the people. And also in the same song, a whole street's belief in Sunday's roast beef gets dashed against the co-op to either cut down on beer or the kids' new gear. It's a big decision in a town called Malice.
1: Yeah.
0: So I just think, he was, you know, like Ray Davies of the Kinks, you know, he was known for writing these little kind of picture postcards of English working class life.
1: Yeah.
0: I don't think anything that Noel Gallagher ever did could, like, hold a candle.
1: Well, you've got to light it first, I guess.
0: Yes, okay. Well, then you can burn yourself. So,
1: yeah.
0: Have you got another one?
1: Yeah, so I very much like this line from "You're My Waterloo" by the Libertines.
0: Oh.
1: Every time it comes on, it very much touches the nerve, and I don't really know why, but it's a nice line. "And you see I've bought you flowers. I've bought you flowers all collected from the old Vic stage."
0: Oh, right.
1: Isn't that quite a nice feeling?
0: Again, the Libertines. I know they don't sound like the Jam, but again, Pete Doherty might be seen as somebody who has a way of capturing a certain kind of Englishness.
1: You're right, yeah.
0: And I wouldn't imagine the Libertines sold a million records, you know, in Milwaukee. Because they're just very, very like the Jam and like the Kinks. Yep. They're just very, very English, aren't they?
1: Yeah, yeah. So I very much like that one. That's got a good image in my mind.
0: Okay.
1: I mean, there's in music where when the lights go out, there's a line, obviously, that says, "I no longer hear the music," which is also quite a poignant line as well.
0: Poignant's good. So I'm going to go next to a song that no one's ever heard of. And you wouldn't think that ABC, you know, as in Lexicon of Love and Boys and Arrow, you wouldn't think that they were an intensely political band, would you?
1: No.
0: So their second album in 1983, which no one liked because it's kind of a bit strange, has got a song on it called United Kingdom, which can only be described as a magnificent howl of outrage at Thatcher's Britain. It's all about class, and it's all about unemployment. And you wouldn't think the Poison Arrow guys were going to do that, would you?
1: Not really. No.
0: So I'm going to read you a bit from United Kingdom by ABC. It says, "In school he was an athlete. Now he's not so self-assured. After all of these O-levels, is this my reward? There's a silent majority that's seen and never heard, from Charles I to Charles II to Charles III. This is 1983, for example, so we didn't have a Charles III then.
1: Mm.
0: And then it basically goes into a bit of a rant about unemployment.
1: Mm-hmm.
0: And then it says about Britain, this busted, rusted, upper-crusted, bankrupted, done and dusted, no man to be trusted, United Kingdom.
1: Yeah. Powerful.
0: Powerful stuff. You wouldn't think that was from ABC, would you?
1: I would not have said. If you'd said, imagine who wrote this.
0: No, you'd think it'd be the Fall or even Puella. I mean, something political.
1: Yeah. That's amazing.
0: That's another one of my favourites. Have you got another one?
1: Well, obviously, I like all of the lyrics to Dancing Queen, so I'm not going to list all of them. I quite like a lyric that when you say it, it's fun to say.
0: Yes.
1: So there's a part in a song called "The Only Living Boy in New Cross" by Carter USM.
0: Oh God, okay. I haven't thought about them for a long time.
1: It goes really quick, and I remember it each time. Eyes down, I keep you up to date. Two fat ladies in 1988. Save 16, lovers who lied. Pearly Queen, mother makes five. Butchered bakers and deaf and dumb waiters. Marble arch criminals and claws 28ers. Authors. Plastered outcasts, locked up daughters and rock and roll stars. Goodbye Ruby, David and Rosie, Abraham and Julian and anyone who knows me. And it just goes so quick.
0: So it's got
1: that
0: rhythm.
1: You just can't help but say it. Makes no sense.
0: So
1: that's fine.
0: Occasionally you have songwriters who publish their lyrics as if they're poetry.
1: Yeah.
0: I remember, this sounds like an odd one, I remember Phil Lynott from Thin Lizzy was always known as a poet, and he published a book of his lyrics, you know, as if it was poetry.
1: Yeah.
0: And sometimes song lyrics are poetry, I guess.
1: I think they are.
0: Even when there's no music to them, they're just good enough.
1: They're good.
0: You know what I mean? They're good enough to stand on their own two feet.
1: I would say so. One that I hadn't even thought of, like earlier when I was thinking about this, is George Michael, Praying for Time.
0: Okay.
1: That's got some great lyrics in it.
0: What's Praying for Time about?
1: For what time? It's about injustice and things, isn't it? It's off of Listen Without Prejudice. Let's see. These are the days of the open hand. They will not be the last. Look around now. These are the days of the beggars and the choosers. The year of the hungry man, whose place is in the past, hand in hand with ignorance and legitimate excuses. And then the one that you sort of know. The rich declare themselves poor, and most of us are not sure if we have too much, but we'll take our chances because God stopped keeping score. I guess somewhere along the way, he must have led us all out to play, turned his back on all God's children, crept out the back door.
0: All right, okay.
1: Powerful.
0: That is powerful, isn't it? And you don't think of George Michael as being, you think of him as being a sort of singer of
1: beautiful voice.
0: Yes,
1: yeah.
0: But I wouldn't have thought of him as a kind of, well, politics, isn't it?
1: Yeah.
0: This is, I promise you, there is no organisation in the material in this show. And I've got my third song is Wham Rap.
1: Well, I mean, literally I hadn't even thought I was going to say George Michael until just then I remembered.
0: People think of Wham as being kind of pretty boy, you know, disco, you know, little girls screaming. But yeah. Wham Rap was their first record, and it's about unemployment again.
1: Yeah.
0: And about cocking a snook. Unemployment. Hey, everybody, take a look at me. I've got street credibility. I may not have a job, but I have a good time with the boys that I meet down on the line. Said, I don't need you, so they don't approve. Well, who asked you to? Hey, jerk, you work. This boy's got better things to do. And then the whole thing is about having a good time.
1: Yep.
0: And again, it's intensely political. This is about rejecting, you know, what Thatcher was trying to force the youth to do and saying, bugger off, I'm just going to have a laugh.
1: Yep.
0: He refers to... give a wham, give a bam, but don't give a damn because the benefit gang are gonna pay. So again, very, you know, it's a rap basically, so yeah. It's very musical in its delivery, but again about unemployment in a song that, you know, you wouldn't think Wham were the band that were going to deliver that.
1: You wouldn't, no. And thinking of them delivering that song in their very short shorts,
0: yes,
1: and tank tops,
0: yes.
1: Doesn't
0: leave
1: feel...
0: it. Leave it. You're getting a bit unnecessary.
1: I've gone unnecessary again.
0: Is that the deepest we've ever
1: that
0: got
1: the
0: on
1: the? It's the power of music.
0: On BOA Matters.
1: Yeah, the power.
0: Is that the deepest we've ever got?
1: I think that's the deepest we need to get.
0: Yeah, I think we normally just arse about, but I think we've got a bit deep there.
1: I think I've got a tear in my eye, I think.
0: Have you?
1: Yeah.
0: Have you got anything more to say on this subject?
1: No.
0: Okay. David Coleman? No.
1: No.
0: Okay. Should we play another record?
1: Yeah, we better. Let's hear if the lyrics are good in this one.
0: Well, I think they are. This is Madge.

0: So then, Express Yourself by Madonna. She's 68.
1: Whoa there.
0: Can you believe it?
1: I like to say
0: she doesn't look it, but she's had a lot of work done, hasn't she?
1: She doesn't look like Madonna.
0: She was at some awards the other day, and I saw a clip of her, and I didn't recognise her.
1: No, she's gone too far.
0: Lots of stuff done.
1: Too far.
0: But, man, back in the day, she made some great records.
1: Oh, yeah.
0: And I love that one.
1: Yeah, it's a good one, that.
0: How do you express yourself, Sue?
1: I express myself through dance, and...
0: That's funny. It's another coincidence. I express myself through interpretive dance.
1: Oh, wow.
0: So, you know, that's another thing that we didn't coordinate this.
1: No,
0: but,
1: not at all.
0: Through dance.
1: Yeah.
0: Okay.
1: Yeah. And through my love of crisps.
0: Okay. I express myself through my album of my songs, which I've recently done with the London Philharmonic.
1: Yeah, yeah.
0: So I like I take my hardcore Chicago Southside rap, and I like to set it to Chopin.
1: Well,
0: and I express myself by, but it's a clash of cultures.
1: Yeah, it's powerful.
0: It's a dichotomy. That's how I express myself.
1: Yeah.
0: Exploring the dichotomy.
1: Yeah, I would pay good money.
0: Have you got a favourite Madonna track?
1: To be honest, I haven't heard Express Yourself for ages,
0: no.
1: And I'd forgotten how much I like it and how much I know it.
0: Yes.
1: But I would say probably Like a Prayer.
0: Like a Prayer. Okay.
1: Yeah, I really like that
0: song. I'm going Papa Don't Preach.
1: Well, that's also good.
0: Full of meaning and darkness
1: again,
0: and deepness.
1: Yeah.
0: There's a song... So I had the Madonna's greatest hits for years, but it's only quite recently, in the context of my 80s show, that I went and listened to the album Like a Virgin.
1: Right.
0: And there's a track on it called Angel.
1: Angel.
0: And I might play it later if we've got time.
1: Okay.
0: But again, there's just something about it that's just so beautiful. And again, it's not one of her hits. And probably not, well, the fact you don't know what it is. It's
1: I've heard
0: not,
1: of it.
0: Not well known.
1: But, you
0: it's
1: know,
0: beautiful. Absolutely beautiful.
1: I like La Vista Bonita.
0: Well, that's a bit racist.
1: Is it?
0: Yeah. Because the lyric goes, I fell in love with some Dago.
1: Yeah, that's actually what I sing. But I know I'm pretty sure I'm wrong.
0: Yeah.
1: Lost my pen. I'm going to be... I'm getting all
0: lost
1: nervous
0: your pen.
1: Now.
0: Lost your pen.
1: I've lost my pen. I was fiddling with it and it flew off down to the side.
0: Oh, right.
1: I don't like not having a pen.
0: Are you worried that it might have jammed into some important socket that makes the radio work?
1: Nope. I'm just worried about not having a pen
0: in
1: my hand.
0: Are you going to be a bit antsy for the rest of the show now?
1: Until I get that pen back.
0: Worried and nervous.
1: I like to know where my pen is.
0: Yeah. Okay. Live to
1: I
0: Tell.
1: Can't even
0: that's
1: see
0: my
1: it.
0: Other favourite one.
1: Oh, that's also
0: a
1: good.
0: Beautiful, beautiful.
1: That's
0: and you forget how many fantastic. She made an album called Ray of Light in the 90s, which I thought was brilliant. And the producer of it, was called William Orbit, died last week.
1: Okay.
0: Did you see that?
1: Yeah, actually, now
0: he'd
1: you mentioned
0: it. He produced U2 and
1: yes.
0: all sorts of bands and Madonna. So I love that. I'm trying to think of what the song that I really love from that album is. Anyway.
1: From Ray of Light. I don't know that album.
0: The title, Ray of Light.
1: Oh, right.
0: Fantastic.
1: Yeah, I don't know that one as well.
0: But no, she was fantastic. And I don't know if she's going to make any more great music, but fair play to her.
1: She doesn't need to, in my eye.
0: In your eye?
1: In my eye. I went all Newcastle there.
0: Yeah.
1: Yeah, I don't think she needs to. No, she's done it.
0: Is the worrying about your pen now starting to affect your delivery?
1: I've had to go to secondary pen.
0: Okay.
1: But it's not as comfortable as the first pen.
0: I can actually feel. I can feel it not working,
1: it's
0: actually.
1: Gone down there into a box of stuff.
0: What I really hate to see you, when you've lost your pen, what I really hate is this. There you go. I'm going to be doing
1: that. I had it, and then I lost it again.
0: Oh, Christ.
1: Oh, no. Where's it gone now?
0: So, got a lot of birthdays we could talk about.
1: Sorry, yes. Focus.
0: But the question here, all these people have birthdays. The question is, who are you throwing out of the balloon this week? Shall I give you who's in the balloon?
1: Surely not all this big, long list of people with birthdays.
0: No, I've selected.
1: It's going to take a while.
0: I've selected.
1: Go on.
0: That's like a double-decker balloon, isn't it?
1: Yeah.
0: I've selected darts legend Phil Taylor.
1: Phil the Power.
0: Princess Anne.
1: Right.
0: Frankie Boyle. And legendary film director James Cameron, who made Titanic and Avatar and Aliens and lots of great films. So Phil the Power Taylor, Princess Anne, hilarious Scottish comedy man, Frankie Boyle, and James Cameron. Who are you throwing out the balloon first?
1: It's 100% Phil the Power Taylor.
0: Oh, really?
1: Yeah. He's got darts in his hands, for goodness sake.
0: Yeah, but
1: That's dangerous.
0: He won the world titles for like 16 years in a row. Of all the sportsmen in British legendary sport, he's better than everybody.
1: I do not agree with that.
0: Is that because you don't like darts?
1: I don't mind a bit of darts.
0: Right.
1: A bit of the arrows.
0: Are you worried that he meant darts in his hands, he might puncture the balloon?
1: Exactly.
0: Okay.
1: Yeah.
0: All right.
1: There's a health and safety disaster about
0: so
1: to
0: Phil
1: happen.
0: So Phil Taylor, who is 66, darts legend, has gone.
1: He's gone. Yeah.
0: Okay. So that leaves you Princess Anne, Frankie Boyle, and James Cameron.
1: 180.
0: 180 feet until I hit the water.
1: Right. So the next three.
0: Princess Anne, Frankie Boyle, and James Cameron.
1: So I'm taking out. Well, sorry, you're not. I'm not taking out. As in,
0: you're throwing
1: shoot.
0: Out.
1: Yeah, I'm throwing
0: you're,
1: out.
0: You're throwing out with an aim to murder.
1: Yeah. So I am taking
0: because
1: them out.
0: Because as you throw them out the balloon, they are going to die.
1: They are going to die.
0: Thereby saving you and the other people.
1: Okay. So James Cameron.
0: All right.
1: You are being sacrificed for me.
0: Have I ever told you my James Cameron story?
1: I think you may have done.
0: Oh.
1: Yeah.
0: I can't do it again then, can I?
1: No.
0: All right. Well, he's a very famous film director, and when I was a very young marketing guy, I had a contretemps with him. And he insulted me. That's all I'll say about it.
1: Well, that's probably all you should say.
0: It's a fantastic story. So James Cameron's gone, despite having made... you didn't like Titanic?
1: I didn't mind Titanic.
0: Didn't go and see it three times?
1: I did not go
0: romantic
1: and see it. No. I like it because I like the story of Titanic. We spoke about that the other week,
0: yes.
1: didn't we?
0: All right.
1: But no, I thought maybe he might be a little bit interesting to chat to for a while, but I think I'd get a bit bored.
0: Okay. All right. Well, he's been making digital films like the Avatar films, hasn't he? That's been about 10 years.
1: I have zero interest
0: in
1: that.
0: Okay. So you're left with Princess Anne and Frankie Boyle.
1: Yeah. This one's an easier choice,
0: is it?
1: In all honesty. Sorry, Princess Anne, Mom. You're going. I'm going to have her in the balloon for a while because I'd like to talk to her about the Olympics and horses and whatnot.
0: But don't you have a big... she's like the royal that has never been any scandal about.
1: True.
0: She's hard-working. She does more royal engagements than anybody else. There's a lot of good works for people.
1: I totally agree with all of what you are saying.
0: She's not remotely troubled by the noncery that surrounded her younger brother.
1: It doesn't feel like she is.
0: No.
1: But she's there nearly till the end, so I'm going to have a jibber-jabber with
0: Suzanne
1: her a little bit.
0: Suzanne and I were talking about if you could choose your surname. If you don't like your surname very much, if you could choose your surname, what would you choose? She said, you're Andrew, what would you choose for your surname? And I was just thinking about it. She said, Mountbatten? I
1: thought, no.
0: What do you think of me there? Not Mountbatten.
1: 100% not that one.
0: All right, so Princess Anne is gone.
1: Yeah, sorry, Anne.
0: I'm left with Frankie Boyle.
1: I think he'd be hilarious.
0: I love him.
1: Yeah, absolutely hilarious.
0: I think he's funny, but I just think he's smart. And there's a lot of, again, we're talking about politics again. There's a lot of...
1: He is smart.
0: You know, he pricks a lot of... balloons, so to speak, in which case we maybe shouldn't have him in this balloon.
1: He's
0: you know what I mean?
1: Metaphorical balloons.
0: Metaphorically, if somebody's being pompous or politicians or other celebrities, he'll let the air out of their balloon.
1: Yeah.
0: All right.
1: You know, I think he'd be very good company.
0: Yeah, I would wholly agree with you. I think I do it about the same order.
1: Yeah.
0: Frankie Boyle for me.
1: Yeah.
0: I
1: reckon he'd bring snacks, as well.
0: Do you think he would?
1: Yeah. Okay. Out of all of those four, I think he's more likely to bring snacks.
0: I mean, I could have chosen Tony Baldrick Robinson.
1: Ah.
0: Trevor McDonald. Halle Berry. And Ulrika Johnson. John Craven is 86.
1: Liked him.
0: Steve Carell, 64.
1: Excellent.
0: But you know who's 81, don't you?
1: No.
0: Steve Martin.
1: Whoa.
0: Would you like to play Steve Martin film bingo?
1: Only if you're good at it.
0: Okay, well, this is all down to me.
1: Yeah.
0: The game here is I have to be able to describe Steve Martin's films, and we'll see how many you can get. If you can't get it, it's not because you're dumb or because you've never heard of the film. It's because I've not been good enough at describing
1: it. It's the nicest thing anyone's ever said to me.
0: Okay, so I'm going to start off. Two con men in the south of France opposite Michael Caine.
1: Is this the one I know the best?
0: There you go.
1: Dirty Rotten Scoundrels.
0: There you do.
1: Yeah, that's a great film, isn't it?
0: He plays a fireman with a really big nose, and Daryl Hannah's in it.
1: Right. Yeah, this is...
0: And it's a single word, and it was a song by the Police.
1: Yeah, it's Roxanne!
0: There you go. He was in an adaptation of a British TV drama. It was a famous British TV drama written by Dennis Potter with Michael Gambon. And it was a musical, and they redid it in America in 1981. And it's the name of a coin falling from a celestial body. I can't give you
1: something
0: any more than that.
1: Something from the sun.
0: No, it's a celestial. It's a religious celestial body. It's the name of the lowest denomination English coin falling
1: pennies from
0: heaven. There you go.
1: Actually, that was very good. Well done.
0: Very good.
1: Very good.
0: One of his first great film where he plays an absolute knobhead. He's like a total fool, and everybody knows he's a fool.
1: The jerk.
0: There you go.
1: Yeah.
0: There you go. He's on a road trip with John Candy to get home for Thanksgiving.
1: Already there. Planes, Trains and Automobiles. Very that's been good. On recently, actually.
0: Yeah,
1: that
0: that's
1: one.
0: A genius film. Mm. Well, you're going very well here.
1: Thank you, thank you.
0: A triptych of cowboys alongside Chevy Chase and Martin Shaw.
1: What's it called?
0: They all go down. There is a number which is not a duo, but the next one up. And it's the Mexican word for friends. So it's not duo.
1: It's the three amigos.
0: There you go.
1: Yay. These are very good clues. You're learning how my brain works.
0: Very good. Okay. It's a remake of a 1960s Peter Sellers film where he plays Inspector Clouseau.
1: Pink Panther.
0: Very good.
1: I'd forgotten he was in that.
0: It's a hilarious 1991 comedy all about what it's like to have your daughter get married.
1: Is that the Parenthood one? Is it Parenthood?
0: It's about a big family. I'll give you that. It's not that one, but Parenthood was one of them.
1: Okay.
0: So when my daughter gets married, what will I be?
1: Oh, father of the bride.
0: There you go.
1: Father of the bride.
0: We are ripping up here, aren't we? What if you were a man and there were two cerebral cortexes?
1: A man with two brains.
0: There you go. What if you passed away and you weren't wearing a checkered jacket?
1: Suit.
0: You weren't wearing it's the material. You weren't wearing a kind of check.
1: You weren't wearing.
0: Yeah. So you've passed away. And so what are you if you pass
1: away? Dead. Dead.
0: Yes, you're passed away. So what are if I passed away, what would I be? I would be a dead man.
1: Dead man.
0: Dead
1: man in dead man.
0: You're never gonna get this, are you?
1: Dead man
0: don't wear plaid.
1: No.
0: Okay.
1: Never heard of that film.
0: One of his great comedies.
1: Is it good?
0: It is good.
1: Okay.
0: Yeah, they're all good.
1: Okay.
0: And I'm going to give you one more.
1: Okay.
0: So this is a comedy with Eddie Murphy, hilariously made up to be like a right idiot. And he plays his kind of less idiot-y.
1: Oh, no. What's that? I'm going to need more.
0: I don't really know much more about it, really. It's called Bowfinger.
1: No, you would have been there a long, long time.
0: And my favourite one, it's a rather gentle film. He plays a weatherman. And it's a very gentle film about the place where he lives. Hmm. And he's got a girlfriend and things happen to him. And Richard E. Grant is his girlfriend's ex-husband.
1: I think I've seen this.
0: Funny comedy where he ends up talking to a road sign.
1: The road sign kind of starts
0: giving him wisdom about his life.
1: What's it called?
0: There's a lot of things about the town which are kind of written into the plot. So it's a kind of love letter to the town, really.
1: And is the name of the film the name of the town?
0: Yes. It's in 1991. It's called L.A. Story.
1: Oh, should have got that.
0: I think you did pretty well, though.
1: Oh, I'm annoyed I didn't get that one.
0: I think you did pretty well.
1: Yeah, thank you. And your clues were excellent.
0: They were good, weren't they?
1: The celestial
0: one.
1: I think I played quite well, actually. Yeah, you played better than me there. I'm going to hand that one to you. It's lucky, though, that that's not really competitive, is it?
0: No. although you are forcing me to think about making it competitive, so at least I can win one competition on the show. Well, I think maybe it's time for a bit of music, because we've done a bit of talking. Before we come back with Spotted in Bradford and What's On in Bradford, we'll listen to this. And I'm not playing this any reason apart from the fact I love this. I did play this on the show about a year and a half ago, and I just love it, so I'm going to play it again.

0: Well, that gets me every time. We played that record. Do you remember? We used to have a feature called Three Chords and the Truth.
1: Oh yeah, I remember.
0: Where we
1: that.
0: Used to talk about records, and one day we did records that made me cry.
1: Oh.
0: And that was a record that made me just the vibe of it. That got a melancholy beauty to it.
1: Yeah.
0: It's also the first time the phrase "Purple Rain" has ever been used. I think Prince nicked the phrase "Purple Rain" from that song. So that's why I played it, because I like it. Well, Spotted in Bradford, it's time for that now. So what's going on at St Lawrence School? Well, I'm going to tell you. There's been some upset about people drilling in the field up near St Lawrence School, there's a developer about to kind of get going on it. And there's been a fantastic... a couple of weeks ago, there were people sort of speculating about what's going on here.
1: Mm.
0: And last week, I forgot to do this last week, Jack Vittles, who used to be the mayor, but is now still a councillor, has written a long explanation about what's going on, and it's all about how the beehive field was turned down by the councillor.
1: Right.
0: But what he says is there's more to come.
1: Hmm.
0: If the green belt around Bradford is defendable, but some things within Bradford might not be defendable. So it says one of these applications is likely to come on the site off the Windsor Road by St Lawrence School. I know a developer is currently working on a site for mixed-use development on this site. The digging taking place this week is connected to that work. No planning application has yet been submitted, but from my conversations with the developer, I expect one later this year. I understand the proposals being explored includes housing, low-cost supermarket, a potential new health centre and improved sports facilities. I've been clear with the developer that Town Council objects in principle to development of the Greenbelt. So the council setting out its position. Our developers will try and make the proposal as kind of nice sounding. So low-cost housing, doctor's surgery, you know. But ultimately, it's more development.
1: Yep.
0: And he carries on. Just as importantly, I told them that the Bradford and Avon residents must be properly consulted and that engagement should go well beyond the minimum statutory requirements. With the beehive field, we ended up having to organise a public meeting at very short notice and push to get the developers there. I do not want this repeated. The Town Council will continue speaking to developers and I will keep the residents updated as more information becomes available. Based on discussions so far, I expect there to be a public consultation on the Windsor Road proposals later this year. When this happens, I'd strongly encourage residents to get involved, and that's always what these things are about.
1: Yeah.
0: The more local opposition
1: people
0: you
1: power.
0: Can drum up, you know,
1: and
0: that it helps make the council determined to resist them.
1: Yeah.
0: But then he also goes on to talk about various things which make Bradford vulnerable, because we don't have a plan, and Wiltshire doesn't have a plan which details exactly how many houses should be built in various places.
1: Right.
0: So it means if there's a rule that says there are no houses should be built here, it means it's vulnerable to developers putting in plans that may then eventually get passed by somebody.
1: Mm.
0: So keep your eyes on it. It's important that we rally round. The council managed to beat off the beehive proposal, but it's important for the residents to rally round and do their bit.
1: Yeah, he does seem to be on it, doesn't he?
0: Yeah.
1: He's always sort of
0: very impressive.
1: Informing people as well in quite good detail as well.
0: I have some experience of this in fighting off a development where I used to live in my old place in London. And they are sneaky bastards, these developers. Mm. So they'll get one thing approved, or they'll do one set of plans, which get knocked back, and then they'll put in another set, slightly different, and another set, slightly different, until they get approval. And then what they'll do is, in a rather sneaky way, they'll start building some version of what they've already got turned down. Under the base of the fact that the planning department hasn't got the energy or the resources to measure things and make sure they don't build something, you know, that's outside their... So they are sneaky bastards.
1: They do try to get it in.
0: Because there's a lot of money involved. And, you know, so I'm very suspicious about their motives. And they'll keep doing whatever they have to do until they can get it done and maybe make a lot of money.
1: I think you should be suspicious.
0: Okay.
1: We all should be.
0: Yeah, okay. Mm. Well, keep vigilant, Bradford. Yep. That's what we're saying, isn't it? Yep. Hey there, Bradford, out there. Stay vigilant. there's been a fire near Woolley Grange.
1: Yeah, I mean, obviously, recently in the hot weather, yes. So the fire station, again, were called into action. They had a fire there to deal with that was 40 by 40 metres, and it was spreading rapidly towards the crops over there and the hedgerows. So obviously, they did their thing. They utilised a triple extension ladder to gain access and tackling the fire with two hose reel jets.
0: Okay.
1: And they did it.
0: They beat it.
1: They also want to give a huge shout out and thank you to Woolley Grange Hotel for supplying their crews with freshly made drinks while they were dealing with the incident.
0: Okay.
1: So
0: right.
1: I imagine it gets a bit hot.
0: I always think those firemen who hold those big hoses, they're all dressed in full kind of, you know, kind of fireman gear. I mean, it must be hot enough in winter. What's it going to be like? Yeah,
1: so hot, and they're dealing with more hot. Like they're hot.
0: Yes,
1: they're under a hot sun.
0: Yes.
1: Dealing with hot.
0: Yes,
1: that's my technical way of saying it.
0: Did you see all that footage of Stourbridge, where some houses have been burnt down?
1: It was
0: amazing.
1: Awful.
0: How there were like houses that were burnt down, and yet one on both sides were untouched.
1: Yeah.
0: So
1: you know, the luck of it.
0: It jumped across the field, and you know. So you never know when you're going to get hurt by that.
1: No. But they're still... I'm not enjoying, because it means something bad has happened, but I quite like the fact that they are updating people with some of the fires that they've had to deal with recently, because I don't think that used to happen.
0: Well, and it all knits into the kind of, please don't close the fire
1: station
0: argument.
1: So it's good to have that backup of evidence, isn't it?
0: And talking of fires, we've got a hosepipe ban now.
1: We're in. We're
0: finally,
1: there.
0: We were like the last region in the country, I think, apart from Scotland.
1: Yep.
0: That didn't actually have a hosepipe ban.
1: And now we do.
0: Are you the sort of person that abides by that sort of... Actually, I can't ask you that question, because if you say, no, I'm going to flout it because the water companies, you know, lose millions of gallons by their useless...
1: No.
0: ...and pay their shareholders too much money. Because that's what a lot of people do.
1: I know.
0: They don't uphold them because they say, why are you stopping me from watering my garden when you guys can't fix a bloody leak?
1: And it's a fair point, but if everyone had that attitude, then we wouldn't have any water anyway. So, yeah, I mean, we spoke about this last week, and Elaine...
0: You're a stickler, aren't you?
1: Yeah, Elaine gave us some good ideas for putting buckets in your shower and so on.
0: Yes.
1: But from yesterday, you are not allowed to... use hose pipes for watering a garden, washing your car, cleaning your patio, your pathway, your driveway, windows, or filling a swimming or paddling pool. No.
0: But I'm guessing people use water... Or can you go to a car wash at somebody's business?
1: Well, I had my car washed today by a business part of the whole...
0: Perhaps they dry washed it with a... Perhaps they dry washed it with a...
1: Their tongues. Maybe they use their tongues.
0: Yeah, with a moist glasses wipe. Your car does look very shiny today.
1: It did look. It had to. At least it came back.
0: It's an absolute disgrace covered in moss. But it does look very shiny today.
1: Yeah, fair enough. But I'm just glad to see the car after the hoo-ha of yesterday. Anyway.
0: Okay, well, we're admonishing people to, if that's the right word, which it isn't, we're exhorting people to... abide by the hosepipe ban.
1: Indeed.
0: Well, I've got some news. I've got some disco news. Whoop. Fatboy Slim is coming to Trowbridge, but it's already sold out.
1: Yes. Everyone was talking about that this morning.
0: He's coming to Trowbridge on the 5th of November.
1: Yeah.
0: But it's sold out.
1: It's quite a big name. Yeah, even the post lady was really annoyed this morning.
0: The post lady?
1: Yes. We go out...
0: You mean the lady who delivers your post?
1: The post lady.
0: Okay.
1: Yeah. We have to go out and see her.
0: Not the post ironic lady that you've just...
1: The post lady. Yeah, she still exists. Yeah, we have to go out and see her with the dog.
0: Yes.
1: The dog barks at the door, so we take her out, and then she says hello, and then everything's fine.
0: Is she a big Fatboy Slim fan?
1: She isn't, but her partner or husband, excuse me if I've got that wrong, was really annoyed because apparently the details they gave on how to get the tickets online were initially wrong and incorrect.
0: Oh.
1: And loads of people were trying to do it the way that had been... suggested.
0: Oh, right.
1: And then another message went out to say, well, no, actually, you don't get them like this. You do this.
0: By which time they were already sold out.
1: By which time they were gone. Yeah.
0: Wow.
1: So, yeah, there was hoo-ha.
0: Is there a scandal brewing, do you think?
1: I think there could be.
0: Are we going to be talking about Fatboy Slimgate?
1: We might be. He might need to do another night, perhaps.
0: Okay. Well, I'd never really followed him in the 90s, but I love the house. One of my favourite bands in the 80s were the House Martins. And he was just called Norman Cook in those days.
1: Well, yeah, before he got fat.
0: He was plain old Norman Cook. So I like him because he was Norman Cook, and he was the bassist of the House Martins. Well, so there's a cake architect in this town who's become a bit of a TV star.
1: Yeah, so this was actually last night on BBC Two, and I think it gets repeated next Monday on BBC Scotland.
0: Okay.
1: All of a sudden.
0: Well, should we drive up there to watch it?
1: I think that's what you have to do, isn't it? Isn't that how technology works?
0: Well, presumably it'd be on the iPlayer, wouldn't it?
1: I guess so. Yeah, it was. He sort of broke his own news and said, hey, I'm going to be on the TV and making a fool of myself, not making a cake. He's on Race Against the Tide, which is a new TV show where they spend 6 hours trying to make a show-stopping sand sculpture.
0: Oh, right.
1: Which I guess is like a cake in many ways, isn't it? Before the tide washes it away. So he said yes to doing it. And off he went, and he was working alongside a professional sand sculptor.
0: Right.
1: That can be your job if you wish.
0: Yeah.
1: And
0: think anybody has that in a passport?
1: Yeah.
0: Occupation, sand sculptor.
1: Well, this lady called Zara does, because that is her job. And he was on it. Yay. Shall we update that news?
0: He lost, didn't he?
1: He did, yeah. He's out in the first round. Yeah.
0: Oh, dear.
1: Presumably the sea came in and off it went.
0: When we were, when the kids were little, we used to go to Mallorca when they're, you know, they're little toddlers. And so we spent a lot of time on the beach. There were some amazing sand sculptures there. A sand sculptor would do a huge kind of sculpture of a castle, and they put little candles in it in little jam jars to make the windows light up, and basically they wanted you to throw them money, you know, so it was a kind of busking thing.
1: Yeah.
0: But I did see some absolutely remarkable sand sculptures.
1: Oh, you went Coleman then.
0: Absolutely remarkable.
1: That's quite good.
0: Well, I'm sorry to break the news that he lost. But we always tell the truth on BOA Matters.
1: I'd like to watch it though, just to see what he made.
0: Yeah. Have you ever bought a cake there?
1: No.
0: Have you ever bought a big sculpted cake for a special event?
1: You could get one for Friday.
0: Yeah.
1: Ask for a sandcastle. Oh, that might not go down well.
0: Carrying it up on the train might be a bit difficult. Maybe for my 65th birthday next year.
1: Is it 65 next
0: year? Maybe I should get a big.
1: What would you like your cake to be? Let's not go there. Let's move on. This could go many different ways.
0: You know what I love? I'd like a beautiful representation of my lovely family.
1: In cake form.
0: My wife and children replicated in cake form.
1: That's listening.
0: What I'd love.
1: Yeah. That's beautiful when you rip their heads off.
0: I've got a
1: devour them.
0: Stab them a big carving knife into the wife. I've got a crystal tear falling from my eye.
1: Oh dear.
0: Well, it's Shoes Fest, 24th to the 30th of August.
1: Yes, what is this? Because I've got a lot of fests. No, I've got so many fests in my head.
0: This is a week of. I've got to look for it now.
1: It's not shoes, I know that.
0: No, it's the whole shoes.
1: Yes, I know.
0: It's a week of. Here we go, Shoe Fest 2026. Monday, local showcase. Tuesday, Jack Off's massive quiz off with friends. Wednesday, Shoes Fest 10th-ish birthday bonanza. Thursday, hospitality knees up. Friday, battle of the bands. Saturday, SAS events prevents rewind.
1: Right.
0: A trip down memory lane. And Sunday, now that's what I call Shoes Fest. So it's a whole week of the Three Horseshoes.
1: Yeah.
0: They've got that stage up there at the moment. It's a whole week of programming.
1: I'm with you now.
0: Culminating in the Battle of the Bands on Saturday.
1: That's right.
0: We should so go to this sometime this week.
1: We were. There was rumour of us going. Yeah,
0: there was. Yeah. So that's a good thing. Give me another fest. Have you got another fest?
1: Oh, there's loads. There's too many fests.
0: Give me another fest.
1: It's fest mad. It's Castle Fest is coming. 29th of August. Again, that's the same, isn't it? It's going to be the same. Up there, they've got Carport Collective.
0: Two fests on the same night is what you're saying, isn't it?
1: Well, yes. Okay. There's madness in the air, I think, isn't there?
0: Okay.
1: Yeah, they've got many, many bands playing up at the castle.
0: The Carport Collective, haven't they played some of the free-to-air Bradford sort of festivals.
1: They play
0: they?
1: All of them.
0: Yes, okay.
1: Yes. In fact, I wouldn't be surprised if they turn up at Shoe Fest
0: as well.
1: Are they
0: a popular local band?
1: Yeah, they're good.
0: Okay.
1: When I've seen them, they've been lots of fun. So Castle Fest is Friday, Saturday, 28th and 29th. There's pizzas there, there's a barbecue, there's an outside bar, and lots of music as well. So that one's good.
0: Okay.
1: And not only is there that, you've got the... there's a Stars Fest as well.
0: Yes.
1: Coming up. And this is at the Seven Stars at Winsley. And that's...
0: that one's that, you know. We don't talk about it very often, but every time I've been there for lunch or whatever, it's been great.
1: So theirs is sooner. That's this Saturday, the 22nd.
0: Yep.
1: And they've got live music.
0: Have they got Funky Monkey playing?
1: They have.
0: Yeah.
1: They've only got Bubble Club too, mind.
0: Well, that's a great name for a band.
1: Yeah, Bubble Club.
0: Oh, the Carport Collective are playing there.
1: The Car Seat, they're there too. There's loads of them. The music starts at 1 up until 9 p.m. when Funky Monkey come on.
0: Wow.
1: So there's so many fests. We haven't even mentioned the Iron Duke Fest.
0: Okay, that's in a couple of weeks' time, isn't it?
1: That's to come,
0: what's
1: yeah.
0: What's that about?
1: It's music, films, heritage. There's steampunk fiesta at the Shoes. So it's sort of like a linked event there.
0: Oh,
1: that's
0: I thought
1: at 8 p.m.
0: The Iron Duke Festival was at the hall. Well, I've got that wrong.
1: Some of it's at the hall. Some of it's at the Shoes.
0: So it's a multi-venue.
1: It's a fest.
0: Event. It's another fest.
1: It's a fest.
0: Does it mark the 10th anniversary of the Iron Duke being installed?
1: I think it may do.
0: Okay.
1: Yeah. Absolutely. They've got a bring-your-own picnic at the hall on the Saturday.
0: Yep.
1: There's Thriving on Rubber.
0: I have no idea what
1: I assume this is a talk.
0: Okay.
1: I assume
0: Thriving
1: not
0: on Rubber.
1: Not an exhibition or something. St Margaret's Hall, that's on the Sunday as well.
0: Okay.
1: And, would you believe, Carport Collective playing at the football ground.
0: All right.
1: They are everywhere.
0: They are literally everywhere.
1: Yeah, and perhaps they're a franchise. Perhaps there's loads of them.
0: Perhaps I was once in the Mediterranean. I was in Menorca, and we went to a hotel for our tea, and there were the Drifters playing in the kind of courtyard there.
1: Right.
0: And there were these four middle-aged black guys singing Drifters songs.
1: Yeah.
0: But I had no idea that they were Drifters.
1: It could have been a
0: and
1: franchise.
0: I read in the local paper that week that there are actually five or six of these groups across
1: Mallorca,
0: Menorca, all calling themselves the Drifters and singing Drifters songs. You wouldn't know, would you?
1: No, as long as they sound good.
0: They were very good.
1: That's the main thing. So that's all you need for the Carport Collective.
0: Yeah, okay.
1: Just loads of people who might be in that group.
0: Now, are Bradford Town calling for all young footballers?
1: They are young, emphasis on young here. They're going to have a session up at the football club for early years and year one. So these are super duper young children, 4, 5 years old. They're actually going to hold it at St Lawrence School on Saturday mornings at 10 a.m. Trying to sift out that early talent, I guess, aren't they? Trying to see the new Messi.
0: Yeah, I might go up there and pretend I'm an agent.
1: Please don't.
0: And find some talent and nurture them. That actually sounds a bit like grooming, doesn't it?
1: I suggest you don't go anywhere near it.
0: Nurture them and then sign them up and then sell them to Real Madrid for £50 million. Talking of Bradford Town, the season's taken a bit of a dark turn. You know, I told you last week they won their first two league games.
1: Hooray.
0: And were top of the table.
1: Hooray.
0: And the two games since then are in the cup competitions and they lost in the FA Cup to Millbrook 2-1, 2-0. And then they lost in the FA Vars to Highworth Town.
1: Oh.
0: So after two league victories, they've had two cup defeats.
1: They're concentrating on the league.
0: They're concentrating early. Yeah. Early on.
1: Yeah, so are
0: in
1: we.
0: In August, they're concentrating on the league.
1: We are already as well.
0: But they've got another league game on Tuesday night. We'll wish them all the best for that.
1: Yes.
0: We've been welcoming some Germans into our town, haven't we?
1: Absolutely. Ah. I was listening to German people yesterday.
0: Die Gedanken sind frei, ich habe einen Anschluss, ja?
1: Ja, es bitte gut, ja. Ja, das ist...
0: Do you know what I just said?
1: Nein.
0: My body may be in chains, my spirit shall always be free.
1: That's excellent. Where on earth have you got that from?
0: I have no idea. I may have just made it up. Die Gedanken sind frei, ich habe einen Anschluss, ja?
1: Oh, that sounded a bit harsh, the way you said it then. Yeah.
0: Show us your papers.
1: That sorry, that tickled me.
0: Why have the Germans been here?
1: I don't know. I did know. I genuinely did. No, I do know. I do know. I'm there again.
0: All right. Had you just lost it? Really?
1: Yeah, I had. It was
0: Are
1: the
0: you
1: German.
0: Still worrying about your pen?
1: I've got the pen.
0: Rescue
1: the
0: pen.
1: Pen's back.
0: All
1: it's
0: right.
1: Here. Secondary pen is okay. To one side now, just in
0: I'm
1: case.
0: I'm not sure you've really got over it, though. I think there's still a lingering...
1: It was a moment of shock.
0: I think there could still be a lingering bit.
1: There was a moment of shock where I didn't know what I was going to do.
0: Okay, I'm just going to look in your eyes and just see if there's an
1: I like
0: ounce of pain.
1: Having a pen in okay. My hand.
0: There's no ounce of pain there, so you're
1: no,
0: okay.
1: I'm okay.
0: Okay.
1: But
0: it's,
1: yeah,
0: it's the twinning thing,
1: it's
0: isn't
1: the
0: it?
1: It's the twinning thing again.
0: Yeah.
1: It's at the end of July, BOA welcomed not just one, not just two, but 53 visitors from our German twin town of Norden.
0: Okay.
1: And it's the 57th year of the partnership.
0: Wow.
1: Actually, that's amazing, isn't it?
0: Yeah.
1: So what do you reckon they did in their tour, in their visit?
0: Tithe barn?
1: Well, they enjoyed walks in the town. They visited Weston-super-Mare, actually.
0: What?
1: Yeah.
0: But they're not twin

0: Otis Blackwell riding with Winfield Scott, featured on the soundtrack of the film Girls, Girls, Girls, and it was in the UK charts in 1962. Sorry, you will have gathered that I'm not 100% today, and I apologise in advance for any mistakes. And what I need is something to clear my throat. So here we are at the ideal spot, the disc jockey and jukebox. So I'm going to go in behind the bar, pour myself a pint, and hand you over to Landlord Tony.
1: OK, ladies and gentlemen, all you pub quizzers, here's three songs. Can you tell us the titles, the artists, and the years they were hits?
2: Taking you back to the 1950s.

And there you have it. Three songs. How did you do? I often wonder if you play with yourself a game of beat the intro. You know, if you're pretty good at this stuff, then it's quite a nice game to play. And see if you can actually name the hit and the artist at least before the vocals start. It's something I can still play. But yes, no, I'm not what I was, and I'm certainly not feeling what I was, if you know what I mean. I'm feeling like I don't want to be. Yeah, anyway, it's a cold, it's turned to guitar. Right, how did you do? The Osmonds, Little Darling, 1957. If you didn't know it at the time, then you probably heard it on the soundtrack of a film like American Graffiti, where it's used a lot these days. O.C. Smith, and a country tune. He had several country hits. Son of Hickory Hollis Tramp was one of them in 1968. And finally, the Osmonds were Going Home, and our hit year then was 1973. And whether you got them immediately or whether you took a little time to think about it all, it doesn't really matter.

0: Benjamin's Hermits climbing all the way into the top 10 in 1968 with Sunshine Girl, and a hit straight away from the humdrum days of the 1970s.
1: Drum days and a humdrum ways. 1973.

not just a rock and roll single. 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I'm Just a Singer in a Rock and Roll Band, 1973, with the Moody Blues. Now, we played you Herman's Hermits and Sunshine Girl. Do you remember they also had a hit with a song called Silhouettes? Found this one lurking in the 1957 file, an original version from the Rays.

0: FN 73 and power to all our friends. I go trawling through the years to find you great music to play. And we've got a couple of friends that you might know, musical friends, of course, but names you might recognise, let's say. Do you know Maurice White from Earth, Wind & Fire? He's playing drums on this track, and good drums too. And one of the vocalists is Minnie Riperton. But the name on the record, if you remember, Pigmeat Markham.
1: Yeah, he, this cone is now in session. His honor, Judge Pigmeat Markham presiding.

0: as who?
1: I's your next door neighbor. Out of this courtroom.
2: Judge, your honorship high, sir. Did I hear you say order in the court?
1: Yes, I said order.
2: Well, I'll take two cans of beer, please.

0: everybody know I am the judge.
1: Classic Gold with Peter Fairhead.

Maybe more people would have gone out and bought the Hollies in 1973 if they could have remembered the title. The day that Curly Billy shot down Crazy Sam McGee, and I'm reading that.

two great tracks featuring two great talents. Why compare them? Let's enjoy the two. Paul McCartney from the White Album and Mind Games, John Lennon in 1973. Big names in the second hour of the show include ABBA, Neil Diamond, Dionne Warwick, The Carpenters, The Beach Boys and Frank Sinatra. And taking us to the end of the hour, Susie Quattro, 1973 then, Daytona Demon.

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1: Police are investigating after several people died in a crash following a police chase in Teesside. Ben Monse has more.
2: The three-vehicle collision took place on the A66 in Southbank near Middlesbrough shortly after 3:30 a.m. Police say there's a significant emergency response at the scene and people should use alternative routes as the road will remain closed for some time. That's in both directions between Normanby Road and Church Lane in Eston.
1: A young girl has died in hospital days after getting into difficulty in the sea in West Sussex. Six-year-old Saja Al-Kawas died on Friday after the deaths of her 14-year-old sister and parents on Tuesday in Shoreham-by-Sea. Prince Harry and six other household names must pay more than £9.5 million to the Daily Mail's publisher. It's in the first round of legal costs after losing their High Court claims. And George Russell delivered a much-needed boost to his championship hopes with a commanding victory in the Dutch Grand Prix sprint. That's the latest from Radio News Hub. I'm Grace McIntosh.
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9: And welcome to another hour of Classic Gold and My Guilty Pleasures. You

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I hoping I can make myself a dollar making music on my guitar. I got the same old story, them all-night peers. 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

0: Don't you know it's that swinging little guitar, man? 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
1: Jerry Reed playing a session there for the King Elvis Presley, Guitar Man. Fine way to start the hour. Our featured years, 1957, 68, and 1973.

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Great track. Hope you enjoyed it with me. You Will Be My Music.

0: We probably called it Scar or Blue Meat in 1968. Locomotive were a Birmingham band with Rudy's in Love. Hey, it's been a popular song ever since.
1: Peter Fairhead's Guilty Pleasures.
0: Sail on, Sailor.

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0: Diana Decker, Kitty in the Basket. 1954 for that one, as we get away from our featured years. But here they come again, and another American cover as we start going easy on down the decades. Some great names, starting with Gary Miller.
1: 1957.

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1: 1973.

Easy on Down the Decades took us to Gary Miller's version of Johnny Mathis' Wonderful, Wonderful in 1957. Roger Miller, Little Green Apple, 1968 in the UK. And 1969, two separate chart entries. Maybe he came round on tour. The Carpenters, I Can't Make Music, from an album I bought in 1973 called Now and Then, with that wonderful long medley on one side. And Dionne Warwick working with the Bee Gees, of course, All the Love in the World, in 1982. Great music. Hope you agree. Big artist from the United States coming with a track about heartache now.

Three Sisters had a style all of their own, Love Me Forever. Several versions of that hit the charts in 1957. What about Birds and the Beatles? Well, in the original white label album, the bird would have been, what was it? Played it the other week. Blackbird on the white album. But this is Band on the Run, Paul McCartney and Wings. It's not a blackbird, it's a bluebird. Later.

Good one from Band on the Run and Bluebird. 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Got one more and a very cheerful threesome as we bring you the roar of the grease paint, the smell of the popcorn, the box in the corner. We're off to the cinema to enjoy Oliver.

And there you had it. What a wonderful trio there. Well, I hope you agree anyway. The roar of the grease paint took us to Broadway, but also to see the film Oliver, Consider Yourself, 1968, that particular recording. And what a treasure in my collection, a present from a good friend, Jonathan Livingston Seagull, the soundtrack album. It's full of wonderful music. I'm not sure any of it was ever released as a single, but certainly Skybird was promoted on the radio. Neil Diamond, of course, 1973. And a Eurovision track for 1968 brought us Maciel. And I think it was something like He Brings Me Love, la la la, la la la. But we just got la la la, la la la, la la la, la la la. If you know what I mean, 1968. Oh, who's on the phone? Ring, ring, must be Abba. Every-

0: The album was Ring Ring, Nina Pretty Ballerina, 1973, before we realised how good they are, and ABBA. Here's another track from 1973, and I have to mention here that the song was a hit the year before, 1972, for Donny Hathaway, and now the late Roberta Flack, who will be sadly missed, and we will be playing her on the show in the next few weeks.
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0: was a travelling salesman, as we call them, for a big chunk of 1973. I was in Scotland, and a lot of the time when you're out of town, all you could hear was Radio 2 on long wave. Couldn't even get Radio 1 on medium wave, so I listened to a lot of Radio 2. That was one of their turntable hits, Sergio Mendes and Where Is the Love, 1973. My name's Peter Fairhead. Find me on social media, or if you want to get in touch, easy, just email me here at the station, and I'm always pleased to hear from you. Suggestions, requests, dedications, whatever. But always do get in touch if you have any criticism, because I do like to know. Time for one more in full, and this is a turntable hit from 1968. Ray Stevens.
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3: An investigation has been launched into a crash which killed several people following a police chase in Teesside. Ben Monse reports.
4: The collision took place on the A66 in Southbank near Middlesbrough in the early hours of this morning. The A66 is closed in both directions between Normanby Road and Church Lane. North East Ambulance Service said three vehicles were involved in total and a number of patients died at the scene.
3: A six-year-old girl has died in hospital after getting into difficulty in the sea in West Sussex. Sajja Al-Kawa had been critically ill since the incident at Shoreham-by-Sea on Tuesday. The Duchess of Sussex is reportedly in talks to return to acting. That's when she, Harry and the children move back to the UK later this month. Meghan is said to be in discussions over a possible role in Netflix hit The Gentlemen. In football, Brentford welcome Tottenham Hotspur for the first All-London clash of the Premier League season. In the Scottish Premiership, it's a Dundee derby as Dundee United face Dundee. That's the latest from Radio News Hub. I'm Grace McIntosh.
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1: Police are investigating after several people died in a crash following a police chase in Teesside. Ben Monsey has more.
2: The three-vehicle collision took place on the A66 in Southbank near Middlesbrough shortly after 3:30 a.m. Police say there's a significant emergency response at the scene and people should use alternative routes as the road will remain closed for some time. That's in both directions between Normanby Road and Church Lane in Eston.
1: A young girl has died in hospital days after getting into difficulty in the sea in West Sussex. Six-year-old Saja Al-Kawas died on Friday after the deaths of her 14-year-old sister and parents on Tuesday in Shoreham-by-Sea. Prince Harry and six other household names must pay more than £9.5 million to the Daily Mail's publisher. It's in the first round of legal costs after losing their High Court claims. And George Russell delivered a much-needed boost to his championship hopes with a commanding victory in the Dutch Grand Prix sprint. That's the latest from Radio News Hub. I'm Grace McIntosh.
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0: Good morning.
1: Hello, everybody. How are you?
0: You all right?
1: Shall we start?
0: Yes.
1: Let's go.

morning. How are you? Everybody good? Or good afternoon? Or good evening? Depends where you are in the world. Let's just keep it rolling. Bit of U2 to start. Fabulous. Enjoy.

How good is that? I mean, seriously, how good is that? What a pair to start the show. So, hello everybody, hope you are well. Jim is here, back once again, broadcasting from Rock and Roll, Bradford-on-Avon, on West Wilts Radio. Coming through on the internet, on your smart speakers, on DAB+, if you're listening in the car. Yeah, we're here. And of course, you can listen to this again at your leisure via the websites. Okay, right, where are we this week? Well, I think it's probably given away, haven't I already? You know, it's live. We're doing another set of live tracks. There are some absolute monsters from the 90s. It really is a great decade for picking live music. Lots of live albums released, extra live tracks that were dropped in on as B-sides. I could still call them B-sides, even though we actually were buying probably mostly CDs by that point. But yeah, it'll be the B-side of a single. So there's a couple of those in here. I've got some absolute stunners. So yeah, I think live is the best way to experience music. And I've got a few live gigs I'm going to get to in the next few weeks and whatever else. What have we got? Coming up this weekend, it's Rewind Festival at Henley. Looking forward to being down there to see that. Who am I looking forward to most on that list? Nick Kershaw. I flipping love Nick Kershaw. Great live. And I've seen him plenty of times now already. But yeah, I mean, there's some good stuff. There's some good stuff down there. So that's this weekend. What else have I got coming up? The Afghan Whigs, they're over next month. The Mannix and Suede, I think that's November. That'll be a great co-headline. Shine On Weekender down in Butlins in Minehead. I think I've got Reef at Camellia in Bath, also in November. So yeah, it's good. I've not been to a proper gig for a while, so that'll be fun. Anyway, let's get on with the show. Speaking of gigs, speaking of bands who were huge in the 90s, and to be fair, were pretty huge last year, and I think it's fair to say are going to be around for a fair while yet, unless they start fighting again. Some might say these boys are quite good.

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fabulous. 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Supertramp, a logical song. What a band, and I have my uncle and my father to thank for getting me into them when I was a little lad. 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That's an interesting one to have as a live act, isn't it? 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
0: I'd always forgotten about them myself. But as I was digging out live stuff, I found that. And that was on I can't remember what they even called it. But it was a tribute to Phil Lynott, as you kind of guessed from what they said at the beginning. Excuse me, I have got frog in my throat. And I don't know why. A bit congested this morning and it's not cleared. And I didn't get a coffee, actually, either on my way in. Damn. Right. Shall we continue? Now, I'm going to play this one for a dear, lovely friend of mine who kicks me up the butt sometimes when I need kicking up the butt, and laughs with me sometimes when I'm just being an idiot, and has the same kind of humour as me. And the great thing is, also enjoys this type of music. This is a cover done live by a band I'm heartened to hear are coming back, have got back together again, and hopefully we'll start doing some gigs next year. So maybe we'll see them on the festival circuit next year. Brilliant band. First got to see them probably back in about 1990. This is a cool cover. Here we go.

How good's that? How good is that? Oh, well, anyway, if you enjoyed that, good. Now get up, get in the shower, and get to work. All right, on with the show. Good morning. Good morning. Where are we going to go next? Oh, this is an interesting one. And this is my friend Dan, who actually wanted me to play this one. Now, I don't even know if he's tuned in this morning. He is here in the UK. He's not back in Dubai. He's been over here for a few weeks, sorting out some bits and pieces. And, yeah, I'm not sure whether he's actually going to be online. Anyway, I'm going to play it now. And, Dan, if you get this, enjoy it.

Hi, you lot. Yes, you. Miss the sound of the 90s. Then tune in to 90s Now with Jim B every week. 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

just a great pop song. I think that's a flipping awesome pop song. Not one I'd have gone to normally, but there we go. So, we're going to keep moving on. Time flies. What are we now? 6:48 in the morning. I'm doing this live. Let's carry on. This one's for my mate Mark, who I missed his birthday last week. So, this is to you, mate.

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2: I might have to do that. I could do with having my back cracked. It really does need something doing to it. I need to be stretched out and all sorts of stuff. I'm feeling a little bit done. But I'll probably fix that, or actually, more to the point, I'll completely... What's the word? I'm trying to mess it up. I keep the language clean. Keep the language clean, James. I'll probably mess it up completely today because I'm going down to go and play on my locomotive later. And that will involve, aside from just getting filthy dirty and smelly, it probably will involve bashing and lifting lots of heavy things because nothing on that locomotive is A, easy, or B, light. But anyway, that'll be fun. So I'm heading there straight after the studio. So see you folks down in Eastleigh very soon. Okay, now, one great thing that came out in the 90s was, and this is related to live music, was the MTV Unplugged sessions. And there are some monsters of those. I know they carried on a little bit out of the 90s, but I think the best ones were in the 90s themselves. And I've picked a run. And as I started picking, I was like, "Oh, I've got to have them. Oh yeah, I've got to have them." And I'm not going to say who, because you know, those of you out there in music land that know not just my taste in music, because I've picked up various different bands, but those of you that know MTV Unplugged will be going, "Oh yeah, that was a classic one. That was a classic one. Oh, he's got to have that one in there." But anyway, I've got a run of six. Excuse me, I am struggling. And and the run of six, I'll break up. I'll come and check in with you, see if you're still with me after a couple of the songs. But yeah, so if you like Pearl Jam, Stone Temple Pilots, Nirvana, Alice in Chains, or Bryan Adams even, do not turn the dial, as they used to say. That's what's coming up. But we're going to start it with an absolute cracker. Roxette.

0: It's just good pop, isn't it? Just good pop.
1: Thank you.
0: Thank you. No, thank you. This one goes out to Mr. Jeremy Hunt. You got your ears on?
2: Good evening, everybody. Here we go.

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1: Indeed we would. Now, one of the things that I admire about the artists that came on MTV Unplugged is quite often they do slightly different versions of songs. And of course, because it's that Unplugged vibe, it's a little different. I mean, you know, Alice in Chains, you think is going to be really heavy, grungy. And then they do something like that. And it's like, it's actually quite beautiful in a way. Anyway, we shall carry on in that same vibe.

0: And then this next bunch, they decided they'd do something a little bit different to one of their classic numbers. Check this out.
1: This is this little swingy kind of version of Sex Type Thing.

way of MTV Unplugged. And there's a load more that I could do from that as well. So I'll hold that thought for another time. Okay, we are motoring through the show. I can't believe it. We are already, literally, we've got about just over half an hour to go. My word, time is flying. Now, the next band I have loved since their very first album, Shake Your Money Maker, came out in, was that 1990? Crikey. A long time ago, that's all I can say. And they did some great stuff early 90s, and then, yeah, I kind of fell away from them. I don't know, it just wasn't quite my vibe. They've come back, but I don't think it's the same, but the classic stuff is the best. However, and you know me, I always want to do something a little bit different, just trying to be clever. Oh, by the way, before we go on, if anyone knows who Pearl Jam's new drummer is or is going to be, let me know, because I don't think anyone knows yet. All I can say is, it isn't me. They couldn't afford me. Yeah, right. I wish I'd have done it for free. I'd have done it for free. I'd have just done it for, I don't know, shits and giggles or something. But anyway, there we go. Let's get on with the show. Shut up, Jimbo. Play some music. Black Crowes, back in 98, 99, got together with this legendary guitarist and did a few shows and put together an album called Live at the Greek. And within that, there was a whole bunch of Black Crowes tracks and a whole bunch of Led Zeppelin tracks, because they were playing with Mr. Jimmy Page. And it was a great gig. I wish I could have seen it, but I don't think they brought it to the UK. I think it was going to happen, and then something went wrong. And yeah, I think, I don't know whether Page couldn't do it or something else, something came up, but it didn't happen in the end. But on the album, there's a bunch of live tracks, and then there's also some things that they actually recorded and they've put out on the deluxe version from Soundcheck. So I'm going to play us a little bit of Custard Pie from the Soundcheck live. Enjoy.

0: Oh, I so love that song. And that version by the Flaming Lips from Live from a Peel Session. Just classic. It's one of the most beautiful songs I know. Okay.
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0: Howard Jones. Gosh, I wish he was doing Rewind this year. Unfortunately, he's not, but there we go. Anyway, it is what it is. What should we do next? Oh, should we have one of these?
1: Oi! Miss the sound of the 90s! Tune in to 90s Now with Jim B. Britpop, grunge, dance, rock, alternative and all the bangers every week, only on your favourite station, West Wilts Radio. 90s Now, it's all there!

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2: It's all that indeed. And we are coming towards the end of the show, and I think I might get two more numbers in before we have to go. Oh, crikey, that has gone fast today. Yeah, couple of absolute 90s classics for us now. I'll play this one and then I'll come back to say cheerio. And all you need to know about this one, this will give it away. Woo!

short and sweet, punchy all the way. All right, folks, well, it brings me to the last song of the show for this week. It's been a pleasure, as it always is when I get to share songs that I've picked, curated, collated, call it what you will, selected, chosen, and things that people have suggested to me or requested. It's always fun. And yeah, I hope you had a good time. I know I have today because it's gone really, really fast. And if you've heard my shows before, you'll generally know that I sign off in the same way pretty much every week. There's a few variations of it, but I generally sign off in exactly the same way. But this week, I'm not going to do that. I'm going to leave it to the man himself to say it. I'll see you next time.

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1: Prime Minister Andy Burnham says he's devastated by the deaths of two police officers and five members of the public in a crash on the A66 near Middlesbrough. The officers who died have been named by Cleveland Police Chief Constable Victoria Fuller.
2: PC Matthew Blades and PC Tom Clough died at the scene, along with the five occupants of the Passat.
1: Aristocrat Constance Martin has been granted permission to appeal her 14-year prison sentence over the death of her baby daughter. Martin and her partner Mark Gordon were convicted after baby Victoria died while the couple were living off-grid and evading authorities in early 2023. And American actor Chase Stokes has said his liver and kidney were failing after he finished filming Outer Banks. The 33-year-old played John B. on the Netflix series, which premiered in 2020 and released its fifth and final season this week. That's the latest from Radio News Hub. I'm Dave Cronin.
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And what's more, you're listening to me, Mike Holden, back with you live this Tuesday lunchtime. That's, of course, if you're listening Tuesday lunchtime, of course, with Feeling Groovy, Holden's Golden Oldies. Another 2 hours looking back at that great decade of music, that seminal decade of pop music, the 1960s. Yeah, you can hear me Tuesday 12 to 2, Saturday 5 to 7, or on play again through the West Wilts Radio website. As indeed you can many of our other great shows here on West Wilts Radio. And if you are listening on Tuesday, thanks to our own Tim Quick, alias Timotheos. Yeah, the Quickster. He was here with a great episode of Talking Tunes. And if you didn't hear it, well, whatever, however you listen, I don't know. Here we go. So you can hear him again Tuesday 12 till 2 and Sunday 10 till, I beg your pardon, Sunday 6 till 8 in the evening. And he's all over the wireless this week, as is his wont. So you can hear him in Nashville Nights with Rachel, and that's Wednesday 8 to 10, repeated later in the day, funnily enough, between 8 and 10. He's at Iford between 11 and 12 on Thursday, and between on Thursday 7 to 9 p.m. he's back with his old friend Jer, Tracks of Our Years, and that's of course repeated between 1 and 3 on Sunday. And he's all over the wireless. He's the Wizard of the Wireless. Toast and Tomfoolery, Happy Hour with Carol. That's Sunday, 8 to 10. And that's repeated the following Saturday, 8 till 10. And that's a great way of waking up on a Saturday or Sunday morning. So, welcome, welcome, welcome once again. Here we go. We have some great stuff coming up this week. Usual stuff, Motown, few oddities, a great Continental Connection, finishing off with the Fab Four. But before much else, can I just let you know, dear listener, that next week's show will be a greatest hits show, and that's a compilation of the biggest selling songs from some of the biggest selling artists of the 1960s. And so you'll know virtually 99.99% recurring of them. Okay, so tune in next week. I will keep reminding you about this as well. In the meantime, here we are in the 60s, and we're starting off at 1960. Great hit from the summer of that year. Here are Johnny Kidd and the Pirates, Shaking All Over.

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1: Summer of 1960. What better way to start a show, whatever the genre of music, than a great guitar riff? And well, there we go. Yeah, Shaking All Over, Johnny Kidd and the Pirates. Absolute classic from 1960. I always thought that the guitar was played by a gent called Mick Green, but it's one Joe Moretti. And that was written by Johnny Kidd himself, but the song is sometimes credited to Frederick Albert Heath, which was Johnny's real name. The disc hit the top for just 1 week in the UK, this very month, in fact, August in 1960, 66 years ago. Absolutely incredible. Yet, for my money, that's absolutely timeless. So, up next, we have a great piece. This is a 4P rated disc, a piece of psychedelic pop perfection. Here are Traffic, and this is Here We Go Round the Mulberry Bush.

Yeah, bit of a quiet start there, boys. Better kick into it in a moment, yeah? Oh, here comes Stevie.

0: Yeah, a bit of a strange track there from Traffic. Here we go round the Mulberry Bush. That was a top 10 nonetheless from 67, and it was the title song to a 1968 comedy film starring, amongst others, do you remember Barry Evans, who was probably best known for his TV role as Dr. Michael Upton in the TV series Doctor in the House and Doctor at Large? I think I played the theme from that a few weeks ago. I think it's called Bond Street Parade. Yeah. So going back to the disc, footage of the members of Traffic acting out the song was actually commissioned for the Beatles film, and I'm going to be finishing with the Fab Four, and of course they will definitely be along on the Greatest Hits show. Commissioned for the Beatles film The Magical Mystery Tour, but was never included in the final edit. After this, we will be back with the lovely Jackie DeShannon.
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0: So, Jackie DeShannon there, When You Walk in the Room. That was written by Jackie, and that was her original recorded version from 1963. Released as an A-side in September the following year, but only got to 99 on the Billboard Hot 100. I think we're all probably more familiar with the, although there are many recorded versions, we're all familiar with the Searchers version as the most famous, which reached number 35 in the US, but number 3 in the UK. And the Searchers also recorded the song in German under the title Wenn ich dich sehe. Okay, so if you are a regular listener to Feeling Groovy, Holden's Golden Oldies here on Wessels Radio, and I certainly hope you are, you will know that I love a bit of easy listening and I love a bit of bossa nova. So after this, we're going to hear from Sergio Mendes and Brazil 66 with their cover of a track from, funnily enough, the Fab Four's Magical Mystery Tour, which we mentioned just now when we played the Traffic song. So after this, we are going to be hearing a lovely version of Fool on the Hill.
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Well. Yeah, I'm busy here chatting with Tim in the studio, and I nearly forgot to fade that out. 1968, that version reached the top 10 in the US, and I think you'll agree it's an absolute perfect sample of easy listening at its

Well, you can't say that we don't bring you diversity on Feeling Groovy Holden's Golden Oldies. I know that went on a bit, but hey, I've got a lovely cup of tea in front of me now because it was the idea of going and putting the kettle on. Time has come today. Tea has come today. Time has come today by the chair.

Chambers Brothers. They weren't very well known over this side of the pond, but that was the. Fortunately, dear listener, that was the single edit. The actual track is about 11 minutes long. So yeah, that narrowly missed out on the top 10 slot. Spent 5 weeks at number 11 on the Billboard Hot 100 in late 1967. The Chambers Brothers, the core of the group were the four Chambers Brothers, who were George, Joe, Lester, and Willie. As I say, not really well known there, but I think this certainly got elements of the Jimi Hendrix experience in there. Okay, so let's move on. We are about 25 minutes into the show. We've got a great bit of garage rock here, and this was a stateside number one. Recently, there was an article on the BBC website about this song, about how it was recorded on a budget but became massively successful, and of course it did, and that's why it's on Feeling Groovy Holden's Golden Oldies. He is called Question Mark. The band's called The Mysterians, and so here are Question Mark and The Mysterians, 96 Tears.

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2: Yeah, so before that, we heard 96 Tears by Question Mark and the Mysterians. M-Y-S-T-E-R-I-A-N-S, not to be confused with the Mysterons, as in this is the voice of the Mysterons. Captain Scarlet, remember that? Captain Black, he was the renegade, wasn't he? So going back to Question Mark and the Mysterians, they took their name from a 1957 Japanese science fiction movie. And the group hailed from the state of Michigan, but they were signed to the Pargogo, love that name of that record label, Pargogo record label in San Antonio in Texas. The disc peaked at number 37 in the UK, although the Stranglers 1990 version got to number 17. Okay, see, we're on the half hour mark, and you are listening to me, Mike Holden, on Westwatts Radio, WWR. We are the local community radio station for the West Wilts area. We broadcast to Bradford-on-Avon, Melksham, Trowbridge, the wider West Wilts area, and of course anywhere you may be online through your smart speaker or on DAB+. And my show is Feeling Groovy. It's a weekly look back at the 60s. Feeling Groovy, Holden's Golden Oldies. Next week's show, or the show after this one, dependent on your time frame, will be a Greatest Hits show. And that's going to be a compilation of some of the biggest acts of the 60s with their biggest selling singles. Okay, so let's move on. And a regular feature of Feeling Groovy, Holden's Golden Oldies is the Motown doubleheader, and here we go. We're going to be hearing from the Elgins after we've heard from the Temptations.

0: Both tracks on our Motown Magic spot on this edition of Feeling Groovy, Holden's Golden Oldies, were from 1966. We've just heard The Elgins with Heaven Must Have Sent You. That was written by that triumvirate of songwriters, Holland Dozier Holland. And the disc was released on the Motown subsidiary. The label VIP Records reached number 50 on the Billboard Hot 100. After that, it became very, very popular on the Northern Soul circuit, and on its release in 1971, reached number 3 in the UK. And speaking of Northern Soul, our high-waister hit for this edition of Feeling Groovy, Holden's Golden Oldies here on WWR, will come from the Motown stable. And Holland Dozier Holland were involved, and it's a very well-known piece of music. It's not one of those obscure things that I occasionally sort of throw into the melting pot of the Feeling Groovy melting pot. No, so that's coming up a little bit later on. Yeah, and before that, of course, we had the Temptations with Get Ready, that classic Temptations lineup of Williams, Franklin, Ruffin, and the great lead vocals there of the wonderful Eddie Kendricks. And that was written by Smokey, and our Motown Magic spot in a few weeks' time will be a Smokey Robinson and the Miracles doubleheader in itself. So going back to Get Ready, the single got to number 29 on the Billboard Hot 100, did much better on this side of the pond, peaking at number 10.
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1: So, like our Motown doubleheader that we heard just a few minutes ago, that was from 1966. That was, open parentheses, I'm not your, close parentheses. Stepping Stone from Paul Revere and the Raiders. And as you might imagine, if you were ever to look up an image of them, you'll see that they their gimmick was dressing for the costumes, the military costumes or the military uniforms of the American War of Independence. And if you've ever been to Boston, which is a fine city, then you'll have seen the Paul Revere statue, I'm sure. So that's Boston in the States, not Boston in Lincolnshire, obviously, he said condescendingly. Okay, moving on. Yeah, so the song was written by Tommy Boyce and Bobby Hart, who wrote the theme for the Monkees TV show, which I played a couple of weeks ago. The Monkees version was the best known, and once again Mickey Dolenz was the only member of the group to actually appear on the recording. The song was covered in the 1970s on a number of occasions by a variety of punk bands, most notably the Sex Pistols. So prior to his globally successful career as a country artist, Kenny Rogers had enjoyed moderate success with a number of groups, particularly the New Christy Minstrels. I think I played them a couple of weeks ago, Green Green, before he went on to form the First Edition, with whom he scored his first major chart hit. And this is it coming up now. Time for a little bit more psychedelia on Feeling Groovy, Holden's Golden Oldies. This is Just Dropped In, open parentheses, to see what condition my condition was in, close parentheses. Here is Kenny Rogers, and he's here with the First Edition.

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1: So that was from 1967 and number 5 on the Billboard Hot 100. Just dropped in, open parentheses, to see what condition my condition was in, close parentheses. Kenny Rogers in the First Edition. Now, Rogers gradually became the group leader, and following the success in 1969 of course, Ruby Don't Take Your Love to Town, that was one of my dad's favourites, and it's the only single I can ever recall him buying. The First Edition basically went down the country route, leading, of course, to superstardom as a solo artist for Rogers. Must try and find a copy of his autobiography at some stage. I'm sure it's very, very interesting. So, yeah, it's a bit of a psychedelic vibe going through this part of the show. Vibe, that's quite a young person's expression, isn't it? There you go. It's a vibe. It's a 60s vibe, and there's no better place to hear a 60s vibe between 12 and 2 on Tuesday, Saturday, 5 to 7, just in time for your tea. Get those sandwiches, get the cakes, get the trifle. Treat yourself to a bit of John West smoked salmon. Other brands of smoked salmon are, of course, available. Was it smoked? I don't know. Anyway, I'm rattling on. Tuesday, 12 to 2, Saturday, 5 to 7, and on the play again on the Westworlds Radio website. So once again, we're keeping it a little bit psychedelic, bit of a harder edge. Here are Buffalo Springfield with Mr. Soul.

0: Buffalo Springfield there from, I think, 1967. Was this definitely from the second? Yeah, 1967, from the second album, which is called Buffalo Springfield Again. Of course, you weren't no mistaking the voice there of Neil Young, and that was written by him. The song was about his personal issues with having become famous, and apparently he wrote it after he'd suffered an epileptic episode following a live performance by the group in San Francisco. Many in the audience wondered if the episode was part of the act. Yeah, Buffalo Springfield, one of those bands from the 60s, because of the power struggles, he had about four or five very prominent songwriters in, and they were victims of their own success to a certain extent. But of course, Stephen Stills and Neil Young teamed up, or rather after Stills had got together with David Crosby and Graham Nash for that that brilliant first album, and then of course Neil Young joins, and well, what a band. We're one of the very first supergroups. Okay, so we're about just over 50 minutes into the show. I think it's time for another doubleheader, and I played a bit of ska. Yeah, let's have a little bit of ska. So, after this, we will be hearing two great ska backs. I knew that I'd do this. Two great ska tracks back to back. Yeah, two great tracks back to back. Some wonderful ska, and the second of which is, I believe. No, it's the first of which. It's the first of which is Mrs. H's Choice. So we'll be hearing those two tracks after this.
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0: Yeah, great bit of Scar there. Scar double header. Enjoy yourself. Open parentheses. Here they are again. It's later than you think. Close parentheses. Wise words indeed. It's a song written in 1949. It's been covered by a number of artists over the years, including Doris Day, The Supremes even, and Jules Holland and his Rhythm and Blues Orchestra. If you've ever seen Jules in the orchestra, you'll know that they always play that one. It's a bit of a signature tune of his, really. So the Prince Buster version that we've just heard from 1968, but Cecil Bustamante Campbell, as was his birth name, had big hits in 1964 with Al Capone. Must play that sometime. One Step Beyond, of course, the latter was covered, of course, in 1979 by Madness, who took their name from another Prince Buster track. And our first disc in this spot, and Mrs. H's choice, thank you, my lovely, came from Millie Small and her massive hit from 1964. Now, the founder of Island Records, Chris Blackwell, discovered the original recording from the mid-50s and thought it would be ideal for Millie. And he was right, because the disc was enormously successful, reached the number 2 spot on both sides of the Atlantic, and remains one of the best-selling reggae or ska hits of all time.
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0: So, coming up to the hour mark on this edition of Feeling Groovy, Holden's Golden Oldies, here on West Wilts Radio, WWR, broadcasting to Bradford-on-Avon, Melksham, Trowbridge, the wider West Wilts area, online through your smart speaker or on DAB+. And I'm here Tuesday 12 till 2, Saturday 5 to 7, tea time listening, and anywhere on the Play Again facility for your listening pleasure at your leisure. Yeah, we're sort of weekly look back at the 60s and yeah, just letting Sid and the Boys earn their crest here. My theme music, Penthouse Suite from the Sid Vale Orchestra. So letting you know that the next edition, that's the edition you'll hear on the 25th of August. But if you're listening to it, date-wise, then that's academic, I suppose. I'm waffling on. I've got my waffle hat on today. What it is, right? Okay, yeah, I've got a great show coming up of greatest hits. That's some of the great artists of the 60s with some of their biggest tunes.

So do tune in, dear listener, the next time I'm on the air, on the wireless. Love to be on the wireless. Okay. So, moving into the next hour, what have we got? Some pieces of pop perfection, as always. Our High Waster hit. We've got a great Rhinestone reminiscence. Johnny and June. Johnny Cash and June Carter. What else have we got? I've got, well, Continental Connection, Going Back Behind the Iron Curtain. I've got a couple of great covers of Goffin and King's song. No, not Goffin and King, but they both came out of the legendary Brill Building. A bit of an oddity. We've got lots of oddities, haven't I? That's what this is all about. Anyway, let's carry on. So, earlier this week, or a little while ago, I had the great pleasure, which is a regular thing, of taking morning coffee with some of my old pals who I used to work with in the print trade at Redwood Burn in Trowbridge all those years ago. And there's six of us, and we like to get together and we have a great reminiscence, and then we talk about other things like old guys things. Yes, it's old guys chat. Yep. Anyway, so one of us is my dear friend Chris Dobrzynski, and he mentioned a track yesterday, and I said I have played it, but you know what, Chris, I know you're listening, mate, because I've just seen a message through on the WhatsApp application that you have on your mobile telephone. Yes, and you mentioned this track, so I'm going to play it for you, my friend. Ayers Hines with Just Like Eddie.

Great track there from the Joe Meek stable, of course. You know, if you're a regular listener, and I certainly hope you are, you'll know that I love anything by that came with, out of the Joe Meek production era. Yeah. So, Heinz Burt, he was the bass player with the Tornadoes, who recorded Telstar. So he didn't actually play guitar on that. As you probably guess, it's a tribute to Eddie Cochran. But the guitar on the track was played by Ritchie Blackmore. Yeah, Ritchie Blackmore was a session guitarist favoured by Meek. And I saw on the news this week that he's made an appearance with Deep Purple, as they are now, in the States. And I think he came on to play Smoke on the Water, pictured with Ian Paice and... Ian Gillan, yeah, Ritchie Blackmore, and of course he was a member of the Outlaws, which was one of the studio bands that Meek used. Anyway, so that was Heinz's only really successful song as a solo artist. It got to number 5 in 1964. So that's for you, Chris. Yeah, because we had a good old laugh yesterday, as we always do. And yeah, I know you mentioned that song, and thanks for you're bringing to my attention through social media a lot of. Real rarities from the 60s. I'm going to have to talk to you about becoming one of my research assistants, I think. Okay, so moving on. This is a piece of pop perfection from 1967. Here are the Association.

0: The association there with Windy. It's not very windy. Well, it's a little bit windier today. Respite after the heat waves. And along comes the other one, and the next one in a couple of weeks' time. Doesn't matter if you're listening to this in the winter or wherever you're listening, because you can listen on Play Again. And, of course, you can hear us on, or rather me, on Tuesday 12 to 2, Saturday 5 to 7. Okay, so back to the music. The quintessential, Lee Bailey, the quintessential sound of the summer of love, perfect sunshine pop. Now, that hit the top of the Billboard Hot 100 in July of that year and was ranked by Billboard magazine as the number 4 song for the entire year. The lead vocals come courtesy of one Larry Ramos. He was one of the few Asian American lead singers at the time to have a hit single, and like Kenny Rogers himself, who we heard from earlier on in this edition of Feeling Groovy Holdings Golden Oldies, Ramos had been a member of the new Christy Minstrels. So we've started to be really sublime. After this announcement, we will hear something mildly ridiculous.
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1: No, we're nomads.
0: Didn't they teach you to get your hair cut at school? You look like a rolling gnome.
1: Not at the London School of Economics.
0: Now they're staying up the chimney, and we're living on caviar and honey. Because they're earning me lots of money, fighting comedy pros for radio shows. It's the gnome service, of course.

So that was brought to you by the absolute genius that also brought you Space Oddity, Life on Mars, Heroes. The list goes on, doesn't it? David Bowie there from 1967 again. Yeah, apparently it's based on songs by one of Bowie's early influences, Anthony Newley. And we're going to be hearing from him in the future on Feeling Groovy, Holden's Golden Oldies, here on Westwoods Radio, WWR. The Laughing Gnome did not chart on its initial release, but when it reared its head, again in 1973, it got to number 6 in the UK and number 3 in New Zealand. Okay, so thanks for listening, as always, and no, we're not at the end of the show just yet. Might usually say that at the end, don't you? It's always a pleasure to have you aboard for this two-hour musical mystery tour back to the 60s. So can I mention again, please, at your will, that my next program will be a greatest hits special. So we'll be healing from the healing. We will be. It's a healing experience, isn't it? Music, it is actually. We're going to be hearing from the Stones, the Beatles, Sandy, Lulu, Dusty, the Birds, lots of artists, lots of the big artists of the decade, and their biggest hits. Okay, so we're going on to our Continental Connection now for this edition. And if you're a regular listener to the show, and I certainly hope you are, you may recall that earlier this year, Mrs. H and I visited Berlin. Excuse me. And I discovered some of the pop music in the DDR Museum there, produced by East Germany in the 60s. So let's find ourselves back in the DDR, not back in the USSR, but back in the DDR, and listen to Papagei Twist by Ruth Brandin.

0: So it wasn't all doom and gloom behind the Berlin Wall, was it? Dear, dear, dear. Papagai Twist by Ruth Brandon. Papagai, parrot twist. What's that funny theory about parrots? It's all very well for them to say Polly won a cracker, but they've never seemed to put over a valid argument as to why they might deserve the cracker. Nonsense, is it? It really is nonsense. Okay, so born Ruth Langhammer in 1940, the singer had been a member of a quartet called Die Kolibris, and also of the duos Ruth und Evelyn and Ruth und Volkmar. And she had a successful career throughout the 60s, but at the turn of the decade, it was decided that her style of music, for some reason, no longer seemed to fit in with the political ideologies of the Deutsche Demokratische Republik. Okay, so moving on, we've got about 40 minutes of the show to go. After this, it'll be Twang Time with the Shadows.
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1: The two police officers killed in Saturday morning's crash on the A66 have been named as PC Matthew Blades and PC Tom Clough. Seven people died when a Volkswagen Passat travelling the wrong way along the A66 near Middlesbrough collided with a marked police vehicle on Saturday morning. Cleveland Police Chief Constable Victoria Fuller.
2: I would strongly urge people to avoid speculation and respect the privacy of the families.
1: The Duchess of Sussex is reportedly in talks to return to acting when she, Harry and their children move back to the UK later this month. Meghan is said to be in early stage discussions over a possible role in a third series of Guy Ritchie's Netflix hit The Gentlemen. And Sir Ridley Scott has declared that he sees himself as an influencer rather than a filmmaker. The 88-year-old director said being ahead of the game has made him an influencer. That's the latest from Radio News Hub. I'm Dave Cronin.
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Hello and welcome to Progtastic, the prog rock show on West Wilts Radio with me, Mike. Well, last week I finished with a bit of post-rock splendour from Mono, and this week I thought I'd carry on in the same vein. That was Australian MJ Callaghan, or as he's better known, Those Who Ride With Giants, from the album Numinous from 2016. That was The Protection of Night. He's got a new album out, so I might treat you to another track next week, but only if you're good. On the show tonight, we feature several artists we haven't played on the show before, including Moon Halo, Ollie Dwerden, and Art in America, as well as a brief diversion to Vancouver for Fenn spin-off Slug Comparison and Art Bergman. We've also got Rush, Zappa, and The Windmill coming up for you later in the show, so do stick around. First up, and it's Art in America, who have a new album called Dreams of the Disappeared out in September. This is the teaser track, The Others.

Oh yeah, that was Somerset-based Ollie Dwerden with Papercut Smile from the Distant Paths EP released in 2023. Now another new release, Vancouver-based Doug Harrison has a side project, Slug Comparison, and they have a new album, or, well, it's an EP really, due out in September called Cold In, Cold Out. Well, it does get a bit nippy in Vancouver over the winter months. Regular listeners may know him from the band Fenn. He's recruited Fenn drummer Randall Stoll for this project as well. Here's the excellent opening track, Tongue of the Hollow.

Well, keeping the Vancouver theme going, from 1988, that was Art Bergman and Empty House from his debut album, Crawl With Me. Art was something of a local legend in the 80s, and I saw him play many times over the couple of years when I was lucky enough to get to hang out in Vancouver. He was originally in the band Poisoned, but A&R people being what they are, when he was signed, he had to fight hard to keep the rest of the band, but he lost the original name. It's no bad thing, really, as glam rock posers Poison were pretty big then, so Poisoned as a band name was probably a bit too close. Anyway, that was for all my friends I made in Vancouver at the time, especially Polly and Anne-Louise. Right, on with the prog. This is Moon Halo.

That was Moon Halo and Empires Burning from the Trichotomy album released in 2025. The band features members from Riversea and Mostly Autumn, so in short, they really know what they're doing. Now it's time for some Rush.

from the Clockwork Angels tour. That was Rush and Far Cry, originally appearing on the Snakes and Arrows album. I'm very excited to have a ticket for Rush next year. Expect more of this sort of thing on the show. Now it's time for some Zappa.

That was Frank Zappa and Things That Look Like Meat from the guitar album. That solo, yes, I'm going to tell you about it. It's for your own good. That solo was recorded in Salt Lake City in 1981, originally as a solo from City of Tiny Lights. Now to take you back to 1969.

Well, that was Blodwyn Pig with Mick Abrahams sounding quite a bit like Ian Anderson, which is a bit ironic given he just left Jethro Tull. Anyway, that was a nice slab of blues called Dear Jill from the A Head Rings Out album from 1969. Well, we're once again at the end of the show, and I'm going to leave you with Norwegian prog legends The Windmill. They've only put out four albums since they formed in 2001, and I played something from their most recent release, the 2024 album Mindscapes, on a previous show. Now I'm going to take you back to the Tribus album from 2018. This is The Windmill and Storm. Thanks for listening, and I look forward to your company again next week.

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1: Tributes are being paid to two police officers killed in a crash that claimed seven lives on the A66 near Middlesbrough. PC Matthew Blades and PC Tom Clough died when a car travelling the wrong way collided with their marked police vehicle in the early hours of Saturday. Chief Constable of Cleveland Police says Victoria Fuller.
2: These were brave officers protecting our communities and serving our residents who didn't return home to their families at the end of their shift.
1: Reports suggest the Duchess of Sussex could be considering a return to acting, while Prince Harry faces a substantial legal bill following a High Court defeat. And Dolly Parton says she put her own health aside while caring for her husband before his death last year. The 80-year-old has faced a series of cancelled appearances due to ill health, but says she's now responding well to treatment and is improving. That's the latest from Radio News Hub. I'm Dave Cronin.
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0: written in response to California Girls by the Beach Boys, the House of Beatles. Back in the USSR, Ukraine girls really knocked me out. Oh yeah. Welcome along, it's DJ Paul Spence. It is the Saturday night party. And here we are in West Wales Radio Land. Bradford on Avon's Own. The place where you belong. It's not calm. It's uneasy. And it's exciting. Yeah, it's the P-A-R-T-Y. Exclamation mark. DJ Paul Spence here. It is the party and we...
1: We can-

Going heavy on the drum and bass tonight, Jungleistic Massive, where are you? Where is my crowd? No problem, chasing status. Benga and Cold Night coming up next.

0: Zenger and Koki. 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
1: Okay, we're going to jump it up a little bit here with Dizzy Rascal.

the unmistakable sound of Dizzy Rascal Heavy. That is heavy. That is a PHAT bass. Listen to DJ Paul Spence on a Saturday night. This is The Party.

0: you mean the other idiots?
1: Well, secondary holding account.
0: Holding account?
1: Nah, we need to get into the other account. What? You know, with the state of the music industry nowadays and record sales and all that.
0: You know what?
2: Where's my money?

0: Hi.
1: Yeah. About the money.
0: Money?
1: I don't know if we're going to be able to get it over to you.
0: What do you mean you're not going to be able to?
1: It's a secondary holding account.
0: Holding account?
1: No, we need to get it into the other account.
0: What?
1: You know, with the state of the music industry nowadays and record sales and all that.
0: You know what?
2: Where's my money?

0: Where's my money?
1: The band is called TC. You might have guessed the track is called Where's My Money? Hope you enjoying yourself tonight. Yeah, there's room for a couple more cars. Squeeze them in. Come on. It's the party. It's West Wales Radio. This is what we do on Saturday nights. No shame. Coming up next, CeeLo Green with Brixton Briefcase.

This is Katachi, released on Dope on Plastic Records, Al Loof Remix. Stay with us. It's going to be drum and bass all the way. Even though your ears are bleeding, we're not going to stop.

yeah, and if you like what you're hearing, or you don't like what you're hearing, you can come make your own records. Put your own records on here for an hour. It's West Wilts Radio. You can do us on the Facebook page, and you can contact us and come and do a show. Come on. Come and do a party takeover. Let's do it. You just need passion. Coming up next, Moose T, Horny.

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I get so confused with all these CDs. Tiny writing for pixies to read. Oh yes.

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0: Yeah, you gotta get into the groove here. Oh, yeah.
1: Groove is in the heart, and Delight has definitely been known to smoke. On stage, then.
0: That was a little add-on from Bootsy Collins. Faith in the power of love, Rosilla. Here we go. This is one of those anthems that you just have to sing and dance to. 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

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Bit of a rave classic, turning into a rave. 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Where's Charlie gone? Prodigy. Yeah, slow it down a bit, hold on.

The Prodigy, there's nothing quite like him, are there? And Charlie's a little cat, apparently. I thought he was a squirrel. Comes from having no TV for 40 years. Just got the music. It's DJ Paul Spence, West Wilts Radio, exclusive 2.

Rewind. Just want to say thank you so much for listening. This is the final record. And yeah, I have had one hell of a rave tonight. This has been the party. We are going out in style with James Brown Is Dead, yeah. Last style, in fact. Thank you for listening. It's been DJ Paul Spence. It's been the party. Stay tuned. If you are listening on a Saturday night, there is no repeat of this apart from on a Wednesday at 10 p.m. So just remember, it's either Saturday night or Wednesday night. That's the party. The after party, which I also am the president of, I run from 11 p.m. on a Saturday and 10 p.m. on a Tuesday. Okay. Remember, we are going to be not always raving. Sometimes we do other things. Thank you so much for listening to West Wales Radio. Signing off, DJ Paul Spence. And I'll see you next week.

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1: The two police officers killed in Saturday morning's crash on the A66 have been named as PC Matthew Blades and PC Tom Clough. Seven people died when a Volkswagen Passat travelling the wrong way along the A66 near Middlesbrough collided with a marked police vehicle on Saturday morning. Cleveland Police Chief Constable Victoria Fuller.
2: I would strongly urge people to avoid speculation and respect the privacy of the families.
1: The Duchess of Sussex is reportedly in talks to return to acting when she, Harry and their children move back to the UK later this month. Meghan is said to be in early stage discussions over a possible role in a third series of Guy Ritchie's Netflix hit The Gentlemen. And Sir Ridley Scott has declared that he sees himself as an influencer rather than a filmmaker. The 88-year-old director said being ahead of the game has made him an influencer. That's the latest from Radio News Hub. I'm Dave Cronin.
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0: John Fogerty and his band, Creedence Clearwater Revival, DJ Paul Spence here. It's the after party. Yeah, you know what we're going to do? Celebrate water.
1: Splish splash, I was taking a bath, long about a Saturday night.

welcome along. This is the after party. We can squeeze another couple of carfuls in, I think. Yeah, this is the party after the party, which you really want to go to. Splish splash. I didn't know you had a bath before you went to a party. I shall learn. 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West Wales Radio, broadcasting from Brafton Avon Scout Hut. Plenty of rain everywhere. Plenty of water going under that amazing historical bridge. Let's have this again. Hollies are so good.

The Hollies and Bus Stop, one of my favourite bands actually, The Hollies. Really do like them. And who's this cheeky little girl poking her head round the corner? 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Sweet Anna. 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

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I'll just do some nice talking. Yeah, so water, Bradford-on-Avon, really famous for it. We've got a not just a river, the Avon, and the canal, full of lovely canal boats, and it's an amazing place. And on that river, the bridge, stands a small building which was originally a chapel, was later used as a town lock-up. And the weather vane on top takes the form of a gudgeon. That's a fish, an early Christian symbol. Fish, yeah, obviously. Hence the local saying, under the fish and over the water. Really? Never heard that one. The gilded fish is a perch. Bradford's gudgeon is a local term. Hey. Rihanna, not doing so well on that one. She's got an umbrella. Anyway, let's see how this lot do. Yeah, go. Deep purple. Smoke on the water.

We'll never forget, says Deep Purple, Smoke on the Water, their most popular hit, and really popularising the Hammond organ, which hadn't really developed from 20 years earlier, 30 years earlier. It's amazing sound. With its spinning speaker system inside, they really made the most of that. What a great, great sound that is. Anyway, we're celebrating water tonight. Yeah, water in all forms. And tonight we go back to the River Avon, where Bruce Springsteen goes down with his girlfriend.

0: one more Gaïd, one more Gaïd, and just one more Gaïd. 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One potato.
1: Hello and welcome to the DNCE First Annual International Cake Fight, where no matter how you slice it, it's a piece of cake. Now let's go to Lisa on the sidelines, who has all the delicious details on this frosty fight.
2: I'm Lisa Morningdale, reporting live at one of the year's biggest events. As you can see, the crowd is going wild. Let's see who will have their cake and eat it too. Back to you.
3: All right, let's do it. 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

0: the joyous sound of DNCE, Cake by the Ocean. 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
1: Talk to me, talk to me,
0: sing along, please. It's the after party.

Big earrings, big spectacles, massive hat, and of course, those eyes, Audrey Hepburn. From Breakfast at Tiffany's. We don't need the Andy Williams version. This is Prince.

done by Taylor, by TLC, I'm thinking of the next record. This is Taylor Swift coming up, Fearless. Yeah, that was Waterfalls, Prince. Here she is, singing in the rain, completely soaked.

Come in with the rain, Taylor Swift, Fearless album. And yeah, she plays in the wide open when it's raining and on her piano, and it chucks it and everything works and she keeps playing. She is a consummate performer. Midwest, but really, £2,800 for one seat in a 90,000 seater stadium doing six nights at Wembley. Oh my. Anyway, here's the Doobie Brothers coming up. A song called Blackwater.

the lovely Close Harmonies Doobie Brothers. Really like this album, What Were Once Vices Are Now Habits. Track called Black Water. Hope you're enjoying yourself. This is DJ Paul Spence on West Wilts Radio. The sound that puts you to sleep on a Saturday, and then on Tuesday they play at 10 till 11 p.m. The after party.

Paul Simon, Art Garfunkel. I can only think of the Detectorists when I listen to this. And I had the Jehovah's Witness call, and they said this song was particularly the devil's work. Thank you, devil. The Beatles.

Straight from the Beatles into the Commodores. Radio Gold. Slippery when wet.

the Commodore Slippery When Wet. I have no idea what they're talking about there at all. Anyway, coming up next, we've got a couple of songs before we finish tonight. Top of the hour, and this one is the Beach Boys, Celebrating Water.

on the radio station. That's the only one worth bothering with, really. Surfing Safari and coming up, Purple Rain from Prince. That was the Beach Boys. I don't know whether I'm going to go after this one. Yeah, maybe I am. Just play out with some rain, shall we? Yeah, we'll have some rain later. I never meant to.

0: The Purple Prince doing what he does best, and we're going to close with a little sequence from Oh Brother, Wherefore Art Thou, down in the river to pray. It's got the lead in here. I like this.
1: Used to sell one from my kin, who was fixing to betray us.
2: You didn't know that.
0: Thank you for listening, and good night. Who's fixing to betray us? Oh yeah.
1: Don't make no sense.
2: It's a fool who looks for logic in the chambers of the human heart. Now, what the hell is that saying?
3: Appears to be some kind of a congregation. Care for some gopher?
2: No, thank you, Delmer. A third of a gopher would only arouse my appetite without bedding her back down.
3: Oh, you can have the whole thing. Me and Pete already had one. We ran across a whole gopher

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1: Prime Minister Andy Burnham says he's devastated by the deaths of two police officers and five members of the public in a crash on the A66 near Middlesbrough. The officers who died have been named by Cleveland Police Chief Constable Victoria Fuller.
2: Tragically, two police officers, PC Matthew Blades and PC Tom Clough, died at the scene, along with the five occupants of the Passat.
1: Conservative leader Kemi Badenoch has branded former Tory members who defected to Reform UK as among the most dishonest people she has met. She also ruled out any future deal with Nigel Farage's party, saying she'd rather face another general election. And actor Andrew Garfield has revealed he's addicted to a secret Instagram account despite staying off social media publicly. That's the latest from Radio News Hub. I'm Dave Cronin.
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1: The two police officers killed in Saturday morning's crash on the A66 have been named as PC Matthew Blades and PC Tom Clough. Seven people died when a Volkswagen Passat travelling the wrong way along the A66 near Middlesbrough collided with a marked police vehicle on Saturday morning. Cleveland Police Chief Constable Victoria Fuller.
2: I would strongly urge people to avoid speculation and respect the privacy of the families.
1: The Duchess of Sussex is reportedly in talks to return to acting when she, Harry and their children move back to the UK later this month. Meghan is said to be in early stage discussions over a possible role in a third series of Guy Ritchie's Netflix hit The Gentlemen. And Sir Ridley Scott has declared that he sees himself as an influencer rather than a filmmaker. The 88-year-old director said being a